0: But partly cloudy and 15, but not all. And Ngambri Country or Canberra, cloud clearing at 17. The Gadigal Country, Sydney, partly cloudy and 21. The Gimoy Cairns, a shower or two and 27. For Garamilla, Darwin, sunny and 33. From Bantwai, Alice Springs, sunny and 27. And for Wybin, Thursday Island, a possible shower, windy and 30 degrees. And that's been the latest from NIRS News.
1: Pregnancy can cause anemia, which is when you have weak blood.
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0: Big T.
1: And you've got Big T on the second half of the Morning Brekkie Show. How are we going out there, ladies and gentlemen? It's an absolutely fantastic day out there. And now Tony is getting professional. He's got a phone call in. He's got Mark Taylor from the Bidgie Fest. That's coming into town tomorrow. Mark, are you online? Have I got you professionally? Have I, Mark, you there?
2: I'm here.
1: Yay! Look at Tony go. He's learning as he goes. So this is Mark, everybody. Introduce yourself, Mark, and let us know all about you, mate.
2: Morning, Brew. Morning, everyone. Yeah, so I'm Mark Taylor, and I am the very proud coordinator with a whole bunch of people of the annual Bidgie Desert to the Sea Music and Arts Festival.
1: Hell yeah. Oh, it's been going off as well. I've been seeing the photos on Facebook there. You've been having some fun, I see.
2: Yeah, we had a busy event. So we run, it's our third year. We run an event in Bidgie community that's for, I guess, the extended family of Bidgie. And, you know, that is the root of the event itself. And we have the fashion show. We have all of our local bands playing. We have the interstate or the intrastate bands playing. We got the Rangers doing the welcomes. We got Nitty's food truck down here from Broome serving up what they do. We got some of the allied health professionals doing some like really important public service announcements and also trying to, you know, make it fun for the kids and the families as well. We've got people from Camera Story, like local Bidgie mob taking photos on behalf of Camera Story. And just the whole town is just buzzing. So it's been a big week, but we do have our big end-of-week celebration coming up as well. So, yeah, we're right in the thick of it, mate.
1: You guys have definitely been very, very busy. That's an amazing community. I honestly, last week I was advertising it before I read that it was a community-based event in Bidgie. But how's the turnout? Big turnout for the locals there?
2: Yeah, it was. Yeah, you know, this is our first time doing it in July, so I thought this year might be, you know, we do like to mix things up a bit. We are, a not-for-profit organisation, so we're looking at, you know, shining a light on Bidgie as much as possible. And I thought, look, let's try the dry season here. You know, we've got the salmon's running, the weather's good, let's give it a shot. We normally run it in October, so I did notice a lot of people around. The Rangers were pretty flat out doing their surveys on the ocean, so they're out there with their families, but the kids are around. Massive turnout, and I can normally judge it on the amount of people we have working on the fashion show. So the ladies in the women's center have complete control over that. So they've been, some people in community have been on the stage in Broome for CAFTA recently. They've been down in Perth, and they're heading over to Darwin soon for their creations. And honestly, I think on that catwalk we had about, I don't know, it would have been close to 80 to 100 children.
1: You're all go.
2: And women.
1: Very go, yeah, go, go, aren't yous?
2: Yeah, well, they are. And you know, it's for community. Like, it's such it's a shared experience, you know, and it's that intergenerational collaboration. You know, we talk about the why, like, why do we do this? It's, you know, the ways of bringing people together to have like a purpose, have a goal, and also see it through to like the stage, you know, and Packham are there with their Desert Feet truck. And while they're, you know, they're recording everything with their multi-camera set up there, and they record the fashion show as well. So these are living documents that mark the time, but they can also be used for the future to say, hey, this is who we are. This is what we do. This is what it looks like. I hope you enjoy it, and, you know, reach out if this is something you like. So it's kind of marking this moment in time, but also keeping an eye on how we can, you know, bring it up to the world or bring the world to Bidgie as well. That's kind of, that's where we're going with this thing. Hello, you there, Tony?

Are you there? Have you dropped out, have you? Oh, I've got to love radio stations sometimes. Looks like I've dropped out. Looks like I'll have to do... I'll have to give Mark a call back. We'll chuck a song on and, yeah, got to love technology at the best of times. Here we go. 99.7 FM, Big T.

0: Alrighty, 99.7 FM. Big T on the Morning Brekkie Show. Professional as. Now, let's get back to this phone call we just had. Mark, I'm going to bring you straight back in. I've got you back online now. Are you there, Mark?
1: Oh, I'm here.
0: Yep. No, all right. Tony is as professional as he gets. All right, now I'll let you. So Mark is in Bidgee at the moment. They're getting everything ready to come down here for the concert tomorrow, but I'll let Mark continue on with what he's talking about, and this time I'll keep you live on air. Here we go again. Right, go for it, Mark.
1: I'm just going to go for it. I'm going to tell you the whole story.
0: Go for it. Don't even stall. Don't even worry about me anymore.
1: Righto. So, look, you know, we talked a bit about what's happening in Bidgee and, you know, how amazing it is for me to see what's going on. But I just want to rewind a bit so people know what's going on. So I was a teacher here at LaGrange Community School from 2022 for 3 years until 2024. And so we first put this on, you know, with Augustine Bedell and Billy Joe Shoveler. You know, we had an idea about putting all the killer Bidgee bands on a bill in Broome, and we did that. So we looked at expanding. So thanks to Crikey, Broome Council, Bakalji, and this year the WA State Government, we were able to write grants to put this thing on. So it's a multi-day event, and these sponsors are absolutely essential. And attached to that, you know, obviously Galari Mob and the Packham Mob are essential to that too, because Packham drive down with their Desert Feet truck. You know, they roll out the cables, talking to Neil, talking with the truck drivers and, you know, the Bidgee crew who are on the decks. So you got, you know, the shovelers there are doing the mixing desk and the sounds and, you know, other people from town as well. So it really is a community event from top to bottom. And without those people, these things can't happen, because it's a two-hour drive from Broome. It's a great stage that Packham have. They've got the scaffolding, the lighting, the sound. Amazing. So we've been able to put this on with all local bands. I am particularly interested in bringing over artists that I think share the values of Bidgee community and also of an inclusive Australia, where we're learning from each other through conversations, storytelling, and our own cultural background. So in 2024, we brought over Coffin, who are widely regarded to be the most cutting-edge rock and roll band in Australia today. And that's just not my opinion. That's the opinion of a lot of people. Last year, we had Cash Savage and The Last Drinks bring over their cinematic blues sounds into Bidgee and Broome. And this year, we've got Blake Scott, who has written some of the most classic Aussie songs of the last 10 years in the Peak Tempel and in his own right. And we've got Dallas Woods, who is, you know, he's that killer on the mic in 3% on his own right as well. And watching him playing Bidgee in front of all the kids was amazing. And I can't wait to hear how heavy those subwoofers are up in the Gimme Gimme Bar on Saturday night, because the floor was shaking and I'm absolutely pumped to be able to see that. So, you know, that's it. That's it in a nutshell. I do want to talk about the actual event itself. So it's happening at Galari at Gimme Gimme Bar on Saturday night, so tomorrow. We've got the bands playing. We've got the Backyard Babes opening up. And everyone I say, whenever I mention the Backyard Babes are playing, everyone's like, oh, I can't believe it. They're my favourite Broome band. So they're opening up for us. Then we've got Louis Yenawena, who's bringing in that reggae rock Bidgee sound. We've got Ty J bringing in the blues sound as well. We've got Blake Scott and Dallas Woods finishing the night off. So it's going to run from 4 p.m. to 10 p.m. We've also got Nitty's Food Truck. They're going to be serving food that whole time as well. Tickets are $35. You can get them online. You know, we're on Facebook. We're on Instagram. We're everywhere. Connect. Reach out. You know, bring your kids if you want to this event as well. They're going to be opening up all the doors in Gimme Bar, so you can sit outside. There might be a few surprises on the night too, with some visuals and things and some visitors. So that's the details, you know. So, you know, that's the Bidgee Fest, Tony.
0: You can't – honestly, all I heard from that was passionate, passionate, passionate. You can definitely hear that you have a passion for what you do. But to be honest with you, the fact that you're a teacher, that's what got me the spot the curiosity first, not just the big event that's happening. Is the fact that what you were to where you are to – you have that love for it already. Being a teacher, you've already got to have that.

0: that love and enthusiasm for the community as well and doing that job out there. But this is just basically a branch up as well from what you're doing, really, isn't it?
1: Yeah, it is. Look, I'm a musician, you know, I'm a drummer, but I still call myself a musician.
0: Yep.
1: You know, and so, like, I was able to play in a band. Like, I played in Dark Side a few years ago with, you know, Leonard, Kelvin, and Thomas, you know. So I was really happy to make that connection. And then, you know, this thing popped up, and I was really grateful that I could talk to the, you know, most of the TOs in community and, you know, let them know what the dream was. And with the blessing of everyone, and, you know, even yesterday talking to some of the Jedi mob down at the Arts Centre as well, and, you know, just people I know here, and just to you know, people that trust.
0: Well, you're giving people a platform as well to be able to use their. Well, you're giving them something, somewhere to go. You know what I mean? Which is good for some of these people in communities to have a platform. You know, to be able to share it, because a lot of people obviously share a lot of things on Instagram and all the internet and all that kind of stuff. But to get something within the community to showcase within the community, sounds like it's going to get bigger and bigger and bigger and bigger there, Mark.
1: Yeah, that's the plan. You know, that, like, there's obviously been, some of these people have travelled around the state as well. And, you know, the Shubler band obviously played down in Perth for their big NAIDOC show recently. So it's there, but it is about, you know, people like, you know, Louis Yenawena and even the kids who are watching the show, because that's that new generation.
0: 100%. And, you know,
1: some of the kids that I taught, like, you know, shout out Lil Gabby. Like, I saw him drumming with Louis Yenawena last year on the stage at the convention center, and that just made me so proud, because he's a deadly drummer, but also I want them to see what's possible, you know. And my job, I'm just a person who writes the things on the paper, but in a few years I hope you're having this conversation with someone from Bidgee who has completely taken the reins here. My job is just to set the template, set the floor, and then everyone knows what it looks like, and then they can pick up and run with it, and I can just come and just be a punter in 10 years time. And, you know, hopefully see it even at, like, the amphitheater at Cable Beach. You know, I want to see how big it can get in Broome. I want this to be one of the big events in Broome every year.
0: Oh, I think that you're going to be in it for a while with the passion that is oozing out of you now. I do believe it'll be, I think you'll be in for a while, because it's something that, well, you're giving everybody, these kids, and an opportunity and a platform to showcase our beautiful communities, and I think that it's going to get bigger and bigger, because each other community is going to just see what you're doing, and they're going to be like, I want to have a go at that. Let me into that, Mark. So I think you've just started something that's going to definitely grow and grow.
1: Yeah, I think so. I did. And, you know, the beauty of our event was on Wednesday, and yesterday we had a wonderful day where, you know, Blake Scott and Dallas Woods' crew, they're staying at Portsmouth, and they came in, had a welcome the country, went out with Rangers, and we also had some conversations with people. And I have to say that, you know, Bakalgee have really stepped up to support the longevity of this, and it does look like this event, it has got a really bright future. So
0: you'd done the right thing. I think a lot of people must have had this idea going on, and you've actually now put it into action. So these people are like, yeah, we're getting into that. It's such a great thing. I love it. You can't get more community than community. You know what I mean? So, and we get the blessing and the biggest opportunity as well. You guys are coming into town.
1: Yep, tomorrow. So I know there's a lot of people in town. So this one's for, you know, this one's for the Bidgee crew. This one's for
0: It's going to be epic. I'll be here. The greenest grass in Broome.
1: Yeah, I hope so. And look, it's for the tourists as well. It's for everyone in Broome. Like, you know, we've got all these locals, and, like, it doesn't get much bigger than Dallas Woods, to be honest. So,
0: well, it's a perfect opportunity. You're out and about. You're not at home. You're not on your phone. You're doing something in public, and you're getting the opportunity to see community bands playing at the best of the best, you know what I mean?
1: Yeah, that's what it is. And
0: I love it.
1: They're ongoing, you know. Once this event ends, the conversation doesn't end.
0: No, it doesn't, no.
1: It's open. So, yeah, look, but tomorrow's about fun. Tomorrow's purely the music. Tomorrow's just pure fun. So come, have a laugh, have a dance, you know, have a yarn, and, you know, have a really good night out in, you know, a really beautiful town.
0: Oh, that sounds wonderful. Is there anything else, Mark, that you'd like to share with us today before we finish up, mate?
1: Look, not particularly. Like, you know, I just I think the main message is I just want to thank all the Biji crew that have, you know, welcomed me into community. I also want to thank all the sponsors, like, to make this happen. So I'm just grateful, you know, and it's really nice having yarns with people and seeing the passion of this, you know, even talking with ex-students of mine yesterday from a personal note. But, you know,
0: I think this is going to get bigger each year. I think this time of the year is a perfect time to hold it, because, like you said, you've got those tourists and that, and we can have more of a voice out there, more of a footprint of people knowing, hey, from whatever end of Australia or wherever you are from the world, you get to come here and see it in the best location ever. You get to see it at the Gimme Club in Broome.
1: That's it, yeah. So, you know, buy your tickets. If you don't buy the tickets, and these things don't happen. So I guess the message is buy tickets, support music, support community.
0: And those prices are pretty reasonable. They're not over the top, because some of the prices you see in Broome are massive. But
1: That's right. And, you know, like, this is a not-for-profit organisation. It's a zero-sum game. Everyone gets paid their way. So it's not about making a surplus. So $35... for this, like, five band bill, like, pretty deadly. So I reckon it's a pretty good deal. Come and check it out.
0: Done. You're a legend. Thank you very much. That's Mr. Thanks, Mark Tony. Taylor from the Biji Fest there. Are you going to be here tomorrow?
1: Oh, mate, I'll be there.
0: Well, anyone's listening out there, let's see if you can find him. Let's see if you can come and say you can shake Mark's hand. Just shake everybody's hand. Eventually you're going to get to Mark and let him know. Thank you very much for coming down. Thanks, Mark. I appreciate that. I'm going to finish you up there. I'm going to put some music on and we're going to cruise into this beautiful day. Have a great day, everyone. Thank you very much, Mark, and I'll be catching up with you tomorrow. And take it easy, mate. Enjoy the day. All right, we've taken Mark off the line now. What an awesome Biji Fest tomorrow here at the Galari Amphitheatre. Dallas Woods and other people, grab your tickets, like Mark was saying. There's going to be a ripper day down here on tomorrow, but plenty of other things to happen. 8:27 in the morning, here we go. 99.7 FM, Big T in the morning show.

Alrighty, welcome back, 99.7 FM Big T, Aussie Morning Brekkie Show. It is Friday, 8:36 in the morning, nearly 9 o'clock. Starting to be a lovely, it's not even start. It's already a good day out there. That dude on the news reckons we're going to get to 29. I reckon we're going to get to 30. Competition is on. I reckon we're going to get to 30. But anyway, let's see how it goes. Other than that, it's going to be an absolutely fantastic weekend over the broom break. What are you going to get up to? You're going to get out and about? You're going to come down here to the Bidgee Fest? Check out the Galari Amphitheatre here. We got the greenest grass on the street. You got to come and check out the grass here. I don't care about anything else. Toes, I'm getting old, eh? All I think about is grass. It's not that grass either. I did that earlier. Anyway, we're back here on the radio. So, Bidgee Fest tomorrow. Dallas Woods, Blake Scott, Ty J, the Backyard Babes. It's going to be an epic night down here if you're looking for something to do. Not just the Bidgee Fest, obviously. There's other things going on around town as well. We've got the live music and don't even worry about it. Just come down and check out Bidgee Fest. But if you're looking for something to do today or tomorrow, we've got the Monster Ball. That is still on. Monster Ball Beach Club popping up this July school holidays. Yay, it's the end of the school holidays. The 11th to the 19th of January, July, I should say, with Broome's biggest inflatable playground. Get ready, giant obstacle courses, wet and slippery slides, misty bouncy castles, mermaid Jurassic inflatables, undercover, keep fun and cool. I read all that. I didn't even have my piece of paper in my hand. Now I've got the paper in my hand. I could read it properly. Our 1 hour action-packed session for the kids. This is the part I love. Whether you're climbing, sliding, bouncing or racing their friends, it is the ultimate time to burn off some school holiday energy. Parents and carers get to watch for free while your kids play. We know that that's not the way that it works. We pay, they play for free. So, yeah, maybe the people that set it up, they get to watch for free. Yeah. But go down and check that out. That's at the BRAC, down at the back of the BRAC there in the big old building up by the footy club there. If you go check it out, I'm pretty sure the Broom Slushiest Slushies is down there. If you go and check out Daniel, maybe you'll have that skateboard thing I was talking about yesterday where you can, like, lay under it and, like, he pushes you along and then you get your mates to, like, push all the buttons for you and then it's like a rainbow slur. Maybe he does that at the end of the day when he's finished and he's trying to empty out a... Maybe that's when we've got to get him, right at the very end of the day, and we can do that, like, we could have it and everyone could, like, hold on the button at the same time. We could do, like, a Mexican wave with slushies, though. Like pouring them out as they go. Oh. Grape's my favourite colour. Flavour, I love grape. That's my favourite. Anyway, there's Tony's brain. He's getting a little bit, he's really getting relaxed. I'm really getting relaxed on this radio station. I'm really sorry, but my brain gets a little bit loose sometimes. And I love all the cool things. Could you imagine it? Is it just my brain? But if you could, like, if everyone pushes it, you could get the Mexican wave in, like, you could make, like, be like the rainbow of colours. Am I going too far with it? Yeah, I'm going too far with it. Anyway, that's what we do here on the radio. Make it up as we go. Big T on the Morning Brekkie Show. It is a 20 to 9 in the morning. We are cruising through the day. It is, well, it no, it's, let's not even read out the weather. Let's not even worry about it. It's going to be a top of 30. We know what it's going to be. It's 16.5 degrees at the moment. The tide is on its way up. We have got some big, big tides at the moment. They are not super big, but they're bigger than big before. They're bigger than they were last week, and they'll probably be bigger than they are next week. But at the moment, they're on their way up. We're looking at 3.7 metres on its way up to 9.6 metres at 12:24 this afternoon. Plenty of time between now and then to lose a car down the beach. So if you're heading down to Gansham, park up your car, go for an hour walk. There's a large chance you'll come back. You won't have a vehicle anymore, but we will have a pontoon to fish off. So make sure you check your tyres before going down to the beaches, anywhere around the traps, up the James Price Point, wherever you're going. Keep an eye on those tides. If you don't go anywhere near the water or take your car on the beach, don't worry about the tides. That's the only flip side of it. Talking about tides, talking about the cool things we're going to do today. Run amok day. Get out and about, do something. Spoke about the Sun Pictures. Talked about Tour and Brooms. Had a yarn about the Historical Museum. Let's move on to the art and eclectic things that you like to do. That's just not as vibrant and as exciting as others. You might like to go to the art galleries. We have got 10 plus art galleries around Broome. Something to suit everybody's taste, but you've got to find them.
So I know that there's around 10 plus art galleries. You can ring me back later, or you can ring me back tomorrow and tell me where, that there's more than that, but I won't be here. So you can just let you know. There's roughly 10 plus galleries, a lot of them around the Short Street in Chinatown. Check out those ones there. Lots of different art available here. We've got the Red Bill Art Galleries, Art Studios going. Black Stump is going. I'm pretty sure there's one at Macho's as well. Like, I'm pretty sure that's a Red Bill. I don't know. Can never work out which one it is, but check it out. Go for a wander around the town and run amok. That's what we're talking about. Friday, get out and be loose. End of the school holidays. The kiddies are going. Monday. Yay. Wonder how many people leave, like, tourist-wise. Kids, don't worry about it. You can just stay up here and just do School of the Air. They got that Kimberley School. I'll be talking to them next week. But anyway, more things to talk about. Alrighty, we got the small bar tour. If you want to go and check out the bar, Salty Plum Socials, check them out on Facebook. Absolutely cool place to look at. They do self-guided tours around Broome, but they also do the bar tours as well. So you want to, you know, you like to have a couple of nips here and there, you check out Salty Plum. Check out Salty Plum Socials on the interweb, and they'll give you all the information there on small bars. Alrighty, next, water sports. See, we're moving on. What can you do? You can get wet and wild in Broome. Well, yeah, you can get wet and wild. You can go to the beach, you can stand in the water, there's wild part, and you're in the nature, so there's wild, and then you get water, so that means you're wet, and you got wet and wild. There you go, out and about in Broome. Sunset Camel Rides, Red Sun Camels, or Broome Safaris. Broome Camel Safaris. I can tell you right now, I gave Red Sun Camels a call, John, the owner there. What a legend. Or is that Broome Safari Camels? I don't know which one it is. One of them's the owner. John, owner, great guy. Two camel cars. Most of the time they're down there around between 2.30 and 3.30 in the afternoon, setting up, ready to go. But that also goes on tide. So if the tides are really huge, like what we're going to now, 12 o'clock this afternoon, you've got nothing to worry about. They're going to be setting up around 2.30. But you're already going to know that. You know how I know you're going to know that? Is because you can't go down to the camels without booking a ride on the camels first, just in case you wanted to know that. So if you wanted to go for a ride on the camels and you wanted to run amok and get wild on a Friday or a weekend, make sure you book with your tour company before going down there, which is turn you're going to know what time they're going to set up down there. So that one's easy. All right, moving on. Sunset Drinks. Gamsian Beach, always a good location to go down and do your sunset drinks, if that's what you call getting running amok or getting wild. Hey, it's still relaxing and you're kicking back. It's Friday. You can do whatever you want to do. Tell your boss to go away, shut his air-conditioned office. You're going to do some work. It's only just starting for some, but ending for others. You know, depends which hour of the day you work. But Gamsian. Now, we are in tourist season, so Gamsian Point is definitely a beautiful location to go and visit, but you've got to learn there's rows. You've got to go in rows because you're going to go on the tide. Every time the tide moves, another row of cars come in or they leave or whatever it goes. But always a good little location. But if you want to get wild and you want to run amok, you want to go around to the cliffs down there past the lighthouse there, up onto the Riddell Beach there or Riddell Cliffs there. Not too close, obviously, because then you'll be really running amok or you'll be definitely getting wild because you'd fall off the cliff. And we don't want that happening. We just want you to run amok and enjoy yourself. It's a weekend. We're getting loose. Cliffs. A couple of cordials with you. Take your friendly foe with you or your partner, however it works. Check it out, the cliffs. Do the sunset. Beautiful way to start the sunset. That's a good way to start the weekend. Sunset drinks over the cliff face, watching the sunset drop. I say, how many times can I say sunset? Maybe you're going to have a sunset drink as well. Plenty of other things to talk about. I can continue with them. I could add it another day. It is 8:45 in the morning, cruising into this beautiful Friday. Tony's talking a lot today. I don't know why. Big T, that's me, sorry. Keep saying Tony. Who's that dude? Anyway, 99.7 FM, Big T on the Morning Brekkie Show. Let's get together now.

0: Alrighty, now that's how you do it. 99.7 FM, Big T on the morning brekkie show. It's a Friday morning at that. We've made it to the end of the week. Well, you've made it to the end of the week. I've made it to the end of the week. And it's been a ripper week at that. We had a road open. We had the traffic flow. We had everyone in a happy mode. That's what we like to see here. Down here in Broomtown, we've got lots of things happening around the traps. We had Mark on earlier, because they were on the wrong page there, Tony. Mark Taylor there from the Bidgee Fest. He'll be down here tomorrow for that concert that's going on. If you're looking for something to do, definitely plenty of things happening around the traps. Check out the Bidgee Fest we got happening here tomorrow. But we also got the Mark Bernardo car. If you haven't got yourself registered for that, you definitely want to have that registration in, because today, 9 o'clock, that starts. The Mark Bernardo and the Carl Bruton Basketball Foundation, sponsored by Broome Youth and Family Hub and all the other places that are doing it. 9 o'clock until 3 p.m, the clinic sessions, the BRAC outdoor courts and lunch provided. And then tomorrow, 3 p.m. until 7 p.m, the Mark Bernardo Tournament, Bruce Youth and Family Hub and drop-in centre, dinner and snacks provided. If you haven't got your registrations ready now, get on the Facebook there and check it out, or even go down to Broome Youth and Family Hub. Get yourself registered for that, because it's an absolutely amazing event there. Carl Bruton obviously comes up from Perth as well. And, just a good opportunity to get out, meet some people, and get some good techniques going on. So we've had a very good week here in Broome. We are, as a Monday, I talk about employment and things that are happening around the town. Lots of jobs at the moment. There are definitely lots of jobs around there. For pretty much every, from a shit kicker all the way up to a manager, if you want to say it that way, down the bottom all the way up the top. We also learn on Tuesday, thank you to the lovely Wombat and Darren there from the Broome Bowling Club for their awesome amount of information. But Wombat for starting it off and telling me there was a bomb here. Tony, there was a bomb there. That's what he said. Big T, there was a bomb there. He goes, I'm not certain about the details of it, but there was a bomb at the bowling club. Now, this is not a danger warning. Don't stress. It's not a bomb right now. We're talking back in history, back in World War II, when it was not the bowling club. It was a radio tower, or radio signalling place is where it was. And they had it rigged there in case it got invaded. Or we had a landing on the beach here from some foreign invaders. They could have just kadoosh, blown the bowl. The bowling club would look a lot different now, wouldn't it? It wouldn't be easy to roll those bowls down the ground with a big hole in the middle, eh? So definitely not happening now. That was in history a long time ago. Now, we're on Friday. That was Tuesday. We spoke about Wednesday, spoke about mental health, and talked about all the good things that make you feel good about yourself, and other ways of helping around, you know, mental health, getting out, meditation. Go to the beach, stare there, sit on the beach and just stare into the abyss, or just enjoy the view. That's good meditation. Going down to the rock pools with the low tides and that, listening to the trickly, trickly water. Even around down on the cliffs there, hear the waves crashing up on the rocks, or whatever it is that you do to help your mental health out. That's what we spoke about on Wednesday. Different avenues, different ways of doing it, and just different ways of stopping and smelling the roses. What did I do on Thursday? Bugger all. We spoke about Community Day. Trey had the day off. He had a bit of a toothache, so we didn't get him in. I took over that day, and we spoke about just community events like the Bidgee Fest that's happening on Saturday, and all the other events that are happening around, also broom bounces and stuff like that. Then that's it, Thursday. What do we do there? Friday now. We're back to this day, run amok day, Friday, 3 minutes to go before we end this show up. It's Friday. It's going to be a beautiful day. Let's finish off on a higher note. Broom whale watching, Absolute Ocean Charters, or broom whale watching. That's a good time to go. You go out and watch dolphins. You don't even have to throw your fishing line in the water. I don't want to hear it. I know that you're allowed to take your fishing rod with you, but you don't want to do it when you're out there whale watching. But anyway, your mates could be whale watching. You could be at the back just flicking a few lures off the back. No one will even know. Don't even see it. Out of sight, out of mind. I wasn't even there. I was just parking there. I'm not even waiting. So you could do that. What about kayaking? Broome Adventure Kayak. I've done this one. It's absolutely epic. So the Broome Adventure Kayaking, nothing like paying for someone to make you paddle around for 2 hours. It's really good fun. But, the Broome Kayaking Adventure Tours, they do it out of Ganthi and Peach, or down there at Town Entrance Point as well, different locations around the town. But there's a few things you can do to run amok. Get out and about. Plenty of things to do in Broome. You just have to do a bit of research and you can go out and have some fun as well. The big high tides that we've been having at the moment, perfect time if you want to go and do your dinosaur footprints. Check out your check out those. But when you do that, you have to be very mindful of the tides. Pay attention to the tides. Everything revolves around tides. Even when you're going down to the Rowey, it's all about tides. If you're going down to Woolies, you click it, click and click and get your... It's all about the tides. So it doesn't matter what you're doing, your shoelaces up in the morning, you should be thinking about the tides. Really, it is. It's the way you can. You don't want to go anywhere near the beaches in Broome unless you're thinking about those tides, because we are on King Tides at the moment. It makes you, I sound, you might go, this guy on the radio is weird. Why does he keep talking about tides? Trust me, when I see your cars on the radio or see your cars on the internet, and I can't see them on the radio because that'd be a really... It'd be a really quiet picture. But anyway, be careful. Tides are very important. That's something you really want to pay attention to. We are in King Tide mode at the moment. So if you want to really see some King Tides, head up to Derby. They're the big tides. Anyway, we're just about to finish off. Big T's going to cruise on in. Say hello to your neighbour. Have a ripper weekend. We'll see you on Monday. And be safe on the streets. See you around. 99.7 FM, Big T.
1: Good morning, Harrison Peterson here from NIRS News, coming to you from the lands of the Yuggera and Turrbal peoples. Just a warning for listeners, this story discusses an Indigenous death in custody. The New South Wales government has been accused of failing to address a national crisis following the death of a 21-year-old Aboriginal man in custody. The man died at the Clarence Correctional Centre near Grafton on Wednesday. Details of the death haven't been released and the matter is being investigated by New South Wales Police and the company that runs the centre, Serco. Sue Higginson is the New South Wales' Greens Justice spokesperson. Ms Higginson has told the ABC the state government should have intervened before the tragedy.
2: Very clear. Our system is at breaking point. We now have another Aboriginal death in custody in a centre that was already red flagged by our accountability system.
1: There have been 20 Indigenous deaths in custody across the country this year. Hatred and racism directed at Indigenous people has been on the rise. That's according to SNAIC, the National Voice for Indigenous Children. The organisation has sent a submission into the ongoing inquiry into hate and racism directed at Aboriginal and Torres Strait Islanders. SNAIC CEO Catherine Little has outlined the submission to the ABC.
3: This has been escalating, and it's been escalating since the referendum, that in online in particular, it is becoming more and more malicious. It is becoming coordinated. It is politically motivated, and it is causing serious harm, not only now, but likely to have really serious consequences going forward, and something urgently needs to be done.
1: The Northern Territory government has faced criticism for refusing to appear at the inquiry despite being invited to give evidence. The Prime Minister has defended his decision not to attend this year's Garma Festival. Details and other stories after this.
4: 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And on Sunday from 12:30 p.m. Australian Eastern Standard Time, it's Richmond taking on Hawthorn. 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
1: The Prime Minister has defended his position not to attend this year's Garma Festival. Since becoming Labor leader in 2019, Anthony Albanese has attended the event every year. Ms Albanese has told the ABC he'll be on leave during the festival, but will make an appearance at another Indigenous-led event.
5: This weekend, in a few days, I'll be in another remote part of the Northern Territory. Garma isn't the only festival that's taken place. I've been to Garma. It's a wonderful festival. I informed the people who operate Garma there, the wonderful people, the Gumash people, some time ago.
1: The Cats beat St Kilda by 27 points in last night's AFL game in Geelong. The home side won 15-12-102 to 11-9-75. Grian Myers kicked 3 goals for Geelong and Bailey Smith had 35 possessions. In the NRL, Brisbane star fullback Reece Walsh led his side to a much-needed win over Penrith last night in Sydney. Walsh set up 3 tries and kicked a conversion from the sideline to beat the Panthers 14-12. The win ended Brisbane's 8-game losing streak. And now for a quick look at weather across the country. Rabibi Broome, mostly sunny and 29. Bawley Perth, showers easing at 17. Tarndunya, Adelaide, cloudy and 24. Vernarm, Melbourne, partly cloudy and 18. Nipaluna, Hobart, partly cloudy and 15. Vernunnawal and Ngambri Country or Canberra, cloud clearing at 17. The Gadigal Country, Sydney, partly cloudy and 21. The Gimoy, Cairns, a shower or 2 and 27. For Garamilla, Darwin, sunny and 33. From Bantwai, Alice Springs, sunny and 27. And for Wybin, Thursday Island, a possible shower, windy and 30 degrees. And that's been the latest from NIRS News.
6: Across Western Australia, this is Daniel Burden with the NADA News. Aboriginal and Torres Strait Islander listeners are warned that the following program may contain stories and voices of people who have passed away. The remote community of Balgo in the Kimberley will soon have a local dialysis clinic open to treat patients on country, with construction starting on the new clinic to be run by Aboriginal health organisation Purple House. CEO Sarah Brown said the Balgo clinic was one of several new clinics the not-for-profit plans to build in remote communities across WA, the Northern Territory and South Australia in the next 18 months. She said it was a decade-long effort to bring dialysis services to Balgo.
7: It's about 10 years ago that people from Balgo turned up at the Purple House to ask for help to get dialysis in their community. And we had an old fellow, Mr. Ulududi Patrick Jungarai, who had grown up in Balgo and then lived in Kirikura. He'd helped paint the Kirikura men's painting at our original auction that had sold to Kerry Stokes for $340,000, one painting. We'd managed to get him home to Kirikura, and on his deathbed he told us not to be lazy and that Balgo needed dialysis and we needed to help them to get home.
6: About 100 supporters and union members gathered outside BHP's Port Hedland operations yesterday in the biggest mining industrial action in the state in more than 25 years. The turnout was about half of what unions had predicted earlier this week, and it's understood the strike did not affect shiploading operations. Despite the low attendance, Curtin University School of Mines Professor Eric Lulford told the ABC the industrial action risked deterring foreign investors.
8: The moment countries say, you know what, we used to get everything guaranteed out of Australia, now we're not so sure because there's industrial action, there's etc. And now the question is, maybe we need to go find another market that can provide us with the primary that we're looking for, the primary material we're looking for. It increases our sovereign risk. And again, it's one of those things we can't afford to increase our sovereign risk. We have low sovereign risk and we need to keep it that way.
6: Talks between unions and BHP went to the Fair Work Commission and still failed this week, but the commission is expected to meet with both parties again next week for more talks. A delegation of First Nations women from the Kimberley has been in Geneva to speak to the United Nations about protecting ancestral knowledge and putting the safety of women and girls at the centre of decision-making. The Kimberley Aboriginal Women's Council sent the delegation to the UN's Expert Mechanism on the Rights of Indigenous People this week. Among the speakers was Kimberley woman Savannah Victor, who spoke about the threat of artificial intelligence to First Nations art and cultural works.
9: Emerging technologies may support language revitalization and community well-being. However, without safeguards, AI also risks becoming a form of digital colonization. We are increasingly concerned that AI systems are reproducing our artworks without respect for cultural protocols. Sacred symbols and traditional artistic styles are being copied, modified, and commercialized by AI. eroding cultural integrity and depriving communities of their economic and cultural benefits that rightfully belong to them.
6: The WA Police Union President has labelled the state government's $24 million investment in Operation Regional Shield a band-aid solution. The program, introduced in 2022, deploys metropolitan police officers from Perth to regional communities experiencing staffing shortages. Union President Nicola Chisholm told the ABC relying on officers from Perth to bolster regional policing without backfilling the positions was not sustainable.
10: You know, at what point do we just say that we need a flying squad or, you know, we are going to have FIFO workers?
6: The Gingin Shire has welcomed new state government funding for emergency erosion works at Lancelin to build a temporary erosion solution. The Shire received nearly $460,000 for sand renourishment works, designs and a study of the northern beach, despite previous sand dumping not working. Shire President Linda Balcombe said the money could be better used for more significant planning and building works.
11: We will work with them to come up with an interim solution that could last us 2 to 5 years that will protect that area while we investigate why the erosion has escalated so quickly.
6: And to stay up to date with NADA news, follow us on Instagram, like us on Facebook or visit our website at nadamedia.com.au. Watch our flagship program, First Nations Report, on NADA TV every Tuesday at 8:30 p.m. at nadatv.com.au. Daniel Burden, NADA News.
12: This is Mabu Yaru Ngamga. Brings you the word of the day from the Yaru language, traditional owners of the Broome area.
13: Ngaji Mingan, Ngayu Nilawal Jina, Nganan Juyu, the word of the day. The word of the day is Juyu, Juyu. Juyu is the Yaru word for you. Can you say it? Juyu. We can say Juyu Buddy. Juyu Buddy means with you. Juyu. Thank you for listening. Galia Mabu.
12: That was Word of the Day from the Yaru language, the traditional owners of the Broome area.
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comes in, smothered in dust and flies. He throws down his roll and rubs the sweat from his eyes. But when he is told, he says, "What's this I hear? I've trudged 50 blamin' miles.

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0: Glaucoma is the name given to a group of eye diseases in which the optic nerve at the back of the eye is slowly destroyed. This silent eye condition is an eye disease affecting approximately 4% of the population, with an estimated 50% of glaucoma cases remaining undiagnosed. In Australia, glaucoma is a major cause of sight loss in adults over the age of 40. Although anyone can get glaucoma, some people have a higher risk. Those with a family history of glaucoma, diabetes, migraines, short-sightedness, long-sightedness, eye injuries, blood pressure, or past or present use of cortisone drugs or steroids. People in these groups should have their first eye check no later than the age of 35. For most people, it is recommended to have an eye check for glaucoma by the age of 40. At Brahms or your local hospital, this message is sponsored by the Kimberley Population Health.
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0: Hey, I heard that syphilis sickness is spreading in the Kimberley.
1: That's true, bro. You been tested yet?
0: What for? I'm right.
1: How you know?
0: I'm healthy as. I'm not sick.
1: But syphilis don't show himself for a long time. You might have it and don't know it. And then you spread him around by having unsafe sex.
0: Really? What I gotta do for this test then?
1: Just go and have a blood test. They can give you medicine to fix you up if you got it.
0: Okay then. Too easy.
1: To stop the syphilis sickness spreading, get tested every 6 months and wear a condom, bro.
0: No worries.
1: And tell others about the syphilis sickness so we can stop it spreading.
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When we're in WA, we tune into Radio Kalari. Bye-bye.

LeBron. The carpenter bird is hammering, the mozzies cannot bite. I smell the coffee's on, Runt's keen to catch a fish. A big juicy barramundi, we wish, we wish, we wish.

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in a position maybe nobody expected. 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

Could you imagine being taken as a kid? 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

0: couple called Karen Durante with NRS News coming to you from the lands of the Yuggera and Turrbal peoples. Our controls weren't good enough. That's what Telstra CEO Vicky Brady has told a Senate inquiry into last week's network outage. In the inquiry, Green Senator Sarah Hanson-Young accused Telstra of incompetence. Ms. Brady says the team carrying out maintenance work that led to the outage followed the right procedures. However, they didn't know a previous software update hadn't been completed.
1: Had that software update been completed, or had the design change been properly documented and reflected in the maintenance procedures, the outage may not have occurred. This is clearly unacceptable. If maintenance work can trigger this kind of outage, it suggests our controls were not good enough. We are accountable for that.
0: The global demand for critical minerals presents an opportunity for First Nations native title holders. 80% of significant deposits are on land where native title exists or is in the determination process. Aboriginal Enterprises in Mining, Energy and Exploration CEO Jai Lawton says extraction mining is less damaging to country.
2: Because the minerals that are extracted aren't like your typical bulk commodities or hard metals that we've seen in the past. They're not as destructive to country. They're not big open cut mines like an iron ore pit or these things. They're quite smaller in nature, and there's a way in which you can do it that has less of an impact on environment.
0: The families of two Australian girls who died from methanol poisoning and the federal government want Laos authorities to pursue the most serious charges for those responsible. Melbourne teenagers Bianca Jones and Holly Morton Bowles died after a mass methanol poisoning at the Nana Backpackers Hostel in November 2024. Officials in Laos are expected to outline the conclusion of their investigation today. Foreign Minister Penny Wong says she's deeply frustrated and bitterly disappointed by reports those responsible will only face up to 1 year in jail and a maximum fine of $1,600. She says the charges should reflect the gravity of the tragedy. With midterm elections less than 4 months away, the president has used a primetime address claiming problems with the country's electoral system. Donald Trump has revealed documents he says prove China intervened in the past two elections.
3: Over a period of years, starting during the 2020 election cycle, the People's Republic of China carried out what is believed to be the largest compromise of election data in history, resulting in China's illicit acquisition of 220 million US voter files.
0: We'll have sports news in a moment.
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5: Program sponsor.
0: In sport, Perth's Minwoo Lee and Lucas Herbert are the best of the Aussie golfers after the opening round of the British Open, sitting at even par. They're five shots off the pace. American golfer Jackson Suber leads on five under. To AFL, and the Brisbane Lions have re-signed two of their young emerging midfielders. Western Australian duo James Tunstall and Reece Torrent have recommitted to the club for the 2027 season. The Eagles are hoping to break their five-game losing streak when they face the Lions at Perth Stadium tomorrow evening. Meantime, Richmond coach Adam Uze says Sam Lawler will be on managed minutes when he returns this weekend after recovering from an Achilles injury. The Tigers take on Hawks at the MCG on Sunday. Uze says it'll be exciting to see him out there.
6: He'll spend his time forward and midfield as he did at the start of the year. I know the expectations will be high, but for us it'll be just about getting back going and enjoying himself. And then, like I said, 6 weeks of Sammy Lawler playing for our footy club is going to be really important.
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9: All righty, good afternoon, good evening. Here we go, I'm Big T on the afternoon show. I was going to say afternoon brekkie show, but now I've got it written down. Good afternoon, how are we going? We've got the hour of power. Big T is on the right time now. I came in at 2 o'clock this afternoon. I was helping out someone else in the studio do some stuff, and I was like, oh, no, I'm running late to get on the studio. Oh, well, I was a bit early, a little bit on the early side. I jumped the gun there. Premature, however you want to feel it. How's your day going anyway? We're at the other end of the day. It's Friday. It's nearly the weekend, and we are on the hour of power. This is where I do the countdown till 4 o'clock. You don't have to worry about looking at your clocks. Don't worry about it. It's all good. Everything is going to be A-OK for the next hour. Don't look at the clock. Just crank up the tunes, and this is what we're going to do. We're going to start this day off hour of power. Less talking, more music. That's what Tony likes to do, and here we go. Happy Friday, everybody. 99.7 FM, Big T on the afternoon hour of power. Oh, yeah, push play, hey? Doesn't want to work. Got to love technology at the best of times. Here we go. Let's try again. Nope. Yep. I don't know where it's gone. What's happening here, ladies and gentlemen? Not getting any sound out today. Gotta love technology at the best of times. Let's chuck it on over here. 99.7 FM.

There we go, ladies and gentlemen. Welcome back, 99.7 FM. Big T on the hour. I do the Monday to Friday show too much. The hour of power between 3 and 4. I do the countdown so you don't have to worry about looking at your clock. Having fun in here today. I worked in a different studio this afternoon helping Dylan out doing some pre-recording and so forth. He was teaching me. I was teaching him. Now I come into this studio and it's not working as well as it normally has. Some of my buttons aren't working, so... this is the way it always goes. How are we going? Anyway, it's nearly the weekend. It is Friday. We're doing the countdown, the hour of power. Oh, it's been a beautiful day today, but I'm a little bit on the back foot now that happened. But we got to 30 degrees. Told ya. The guy this morning said we're only going to get to 29 degrees. We got to 30 at 2 o'clock. So it just tells you that those NIRS, they don't even know what they're on about. They need to come in the broom and see what it's about. At the moment, we are looking at 29.1 degrees. That's what it feels like. Is that what it feels like out there? I don't know. I haven't been outside in a couple of hours, but it's an absolutely fantastic day out there. The weather is definitely staying beautiful around that 30 degree. I think we're going to sit on that for the rest of the weekend. Look at that. 30. All the way through. 31 we'll get on Tuesday. Minimum we'll get down to is around about 13 degrees, but that is still A-OK. By Friday next week, though, we'll be up to 17, 18 degrees. So it looks like it's coming back to bite us as it goes. But someone did disappoint me the other day and told me that we're only, 6 weeks away to the wet season. That was a week ago. So let's make it 5 weeks ago until the wet season. Oh, I love the dry season. I lived in Broome for a while. I definitely don't like going anywhere. But if you've never done a wet season, stick around. Plenty of action to happen over the wet season in Broome. You lose a lot of weight, I know that much. But it's definitely good fun. But, good time to be inside with the air conditioner. Tides. Looking pretty good at the moment. Tide's on its way down. We're at 6 metres at the moment on its way down, like I was saying, 3:22 this afternoon. We are looking for a low at 1.1 metres, and that's going to be at 7 p.m. tonight. So no stress if you are heading down to the beach this afternoon. Don't have to worry about your car. You can park wherever you want. With the tide going out, there's going to be probably about 900,000 other people down there. They're going to have the rows. It'd be like going to the stadium. You'll put your first row in, then the tide will go out a little bit more, then the next row will come in, and then...

after 7 o'clock, you're still there. Well, it'll be dark and you won't see it coming. So hopefully you're prepared and you've got the tides organised there. But that's it. Nice and easy. Cruising into our day today. My computer system is playing up as I go. Always good fun here working with technology. But let's cruise into it. Green Day. It is the Hour of Power with Big T on 99. Where am I? 99.7. See, that's how my afternoon's been. 99.7 FM. 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

0: It was a Tuesday afternoon we last saw Keith. The current affair crew came rolling down the street. He heard a knock and opened up his door, shocked and perplexed.
1: Tracy Grimshaw.
0: She held the mic right up to his face, called him out for everything and said, "You're a disgrace." But Keith wasn't listening. His eyes were locked dead.

yeah, you got to love Keith, don't you? Radio Glory, 99.7 FM. Big T on the Hour of Power. You got to love live music, live radio. Oh, make mistakes as you go. Tony forgot to turn his microphone off before, so I do forget. I do apologise about that. You heard a little bit of rustic stuff happening. You get to hear the stuff that happens in the background that you don't normally let you listen to. And, yeah, well, you can see that I made a mistake trying to work myself out. But good old technology at the best of times always works when you want it to and never works when you don't want it to. But that's how it rolls here in the afternoon, live on the radio. That's what I've got to do all the way. Just keep continuing on. Anyway, 3:30 in the afternoon, or you can call it 15:31 if you'd like to say it that way there. The day is nearly over. We're nearly at that 4 o'clock knockoff time. That is if you knock off at 4 o'clock. You could be one of those lovely people that have to work a 12-hour day and probably work a bit for 5 o'clock. But however it is, hopefully your day is going a little bit easier with the tunes that I'm cranking out today. Having a beautiful day in Broome. You got to get out and do something tonight. Plenty of things happening around Broome. But then we've got tomorrow. We've got the Bidgee Fest on tomorrow here at the Galari Amphitheatre, the greenest grass in Broome. Come and check it out here, the Galari Amphitheatre. We've got Dallas Woods, Blake Scott from Peep Temple, Ty J, Louise Yanawara, and the Backyard Babes. I've been hearing a lot about these Backyard Babes. I want to know what they're all about. I'm going to be down here tomorrow from 3 o'clock, or I'll probably be here earlier helping set up and get the stuff going. But I probably won't, because you've got Paul, the guy at the back here. Paul, he's a little weapon. Little weapon. He just zigzags around here, laying cables, putting down things, putting tables up, music, speakers. Jeez, he just zigzags around. You wouldn't even notice him until he slows down. You're like, wait a sec, he works here. And then bang, he's gone again and doing stuff. These guys here work for the small team that they've got here at Radio Glory, Glory Media. It is absolutely an efficient team to work for, and an absolute pleasure of an opportunity to work here on the radio station. Yeah, everybody here at Radio Glory is such lovely, lovely people, and they're so willing to teach, learn, grow, all those lovely things to make you feel good when you're at work. So I must say, if you want to get involved in media, and Galari Media is the one you want, come and check us out. Come down to admin, probably not now because everybody's going home. It's nearly the afternoon, but come down to Monday, check us out. Come into admin. If there's something that you want to get on the radio, like I hear everybody that I speak to when I go out and they hear what I do, and then everyone that knows that I'm on the radio now, they're like, oh, I remember back in the day Galari had this, or I remember they used to do this. So if that's an idea that you've got going on, and even if you want us to do it here, or even it's something that you want to do, we do take in volunteers here. So you want to do a show, a particular show, come and do a volunteer show. If you want to do this, you want to take my 3 to 4, come on and do it. I do not mind at all. Get people out the opportunity to grow and learn. And if it's something that's a passion, then hey, come on down here and check it out. Because like I said, Galari Media, absolutely amazing people to work for. And just teach, teach, teach, teach, teach. The good thing is they're like, we'll do it the simple way, Tony. Nice and easy. Baby steps. I'm like, what the... What workplace says baby steps? Not very often you get a workplace that is that just casual and just right, you work into it. And by doing that, I am so willing to learn. I'm learning so much stuff. But like I said, I was in the other studio today with Mr. Dylan there doing a bit of recording. It's quite funny because they asked me to help him out to do some recordings. And then today's check's like, oh, how'd you go? Have you done recording before? I'm like, no, I've never done any recordings. I went live straight off the bat. I never did any pre-recording podcasts or anything like that. So I'm not too sure on how it works, but today Dylan and I put our heads together and clicked out a few good little shows. It was quite funny, but like I said, that's what made me come on early because I came to work back to work at 1 o'clock, jumped in the studio too with Dylan doing the podcast training, putting some music together and teaching him really how to use the radio station. And that's where I've jumped the gun. I've seen the 54. I didn't see 154. I just thought 254, run into studio one, put some music on, get going, start talking to Dylan. And as I'm saying, and I'm looking at the clock going, what did you do? It's how early, Tony? Well, that just shows you how keen I am. That's the day. That's how much I love coming in here to Radio Glory. I love it. It's so much fun. Everybody here is such a cool person to work for. But there we go. Cruising into our beautiful day. It's an Hour of Power. Big T in the afternoon. Less music, or more music, less talking. And I'll get it right eventually. It's been one of those days. But here we go. We're going to cruise into it. Hour of Power. Good afternoon. 99.7 FM. Big T on the Hour of Power. I'll say it twice over. Make it 3 times, eh?

When we grand couple let that last Wurzel dance. Oh, you wore brand new gaiters and me Cordy right pants. In your new Sunday dress with your perfume smelling grand. We had her full.

0: Yeah, there we go, ladies and gentlemen. The Wurzels with Combine Harvester. It's I played that song. It's actually one of mine and my son's favourite songs. If you remember, they used to have an ad on TV for the auctions in Perth, and this is the song that played in the background when that ad would play on the TV or on the radio. So if you're wondering why I played that song, it's just one of those really catchy songs, and it's quite a really nice song as well. But like I said, it's off an ad off the TV from an auction site. It just had that sync, that song to it, and every time the ad would come on, my son would come running out of his bedroom and be singing this song so loud. It's quite funny, so that's why I wanted to play it, to something different. It's a Friday afternoon, nice and loose. Like I said, Friday run amok day, what I spoke about this morning when we started the show this morning, and now I've come in for the hour of power. Pretty much run amok is what's happening. I'm making mistakes. I went into another studio, came in here, left the microphone on. Everyone got to hear what I was talking about when I had to call Kim to try and get this system worked out, because, Technology 101 is definitely not my key, but I can talk at the best of times. There's definitely no worries there. So there we go. It is 20 to 4 in the afternoon. The Friday is nearly at the best part of the day. You can head off to those beverage locations, wherever it is that you want to be around Broome, all the places, everything's open. We're in the dry season. There's definitely nothing going to be closed unless it's your back door and you don't want to go outside today. But plenty of good things happening around. Oh, I've got electricity running through my microphone. It's all happening today. It's I think the computer system needs to be reset, I think. It's technology. It just runs 24/7. But anyway, it's a beautiful day outside. Great time to get out and about if you are heading away or heading up the Cape and stuff like that. Towards Derby, plenty of good things happening around the traps. Derby's an absolutely beautiful location if you are heading up the hill. It's funny on what we'd do for a day trip these days. You know, like Derby's 224 kilometres to Derby from here, and we'd do that as a day trip. Go up there and spend the day, even go up to the bar or something like that, or even up to the jetty and go for a fish, or just go for an explore around the community, and then we'll drive back at the end of the day. Like, it's crazy what we do now just as a day trip. 220, that's 500k, or 450 if you do it right, 400, yeah. If you're working out 450k's, that's just the drive there and then the drive back. That's without all doing the exploring out of Fitzroy River or the Willair or wherever it is that you may go to have a great day. It's amazing what we do just to have a day trip these days. Say my friend on Facebook, she's saying she's driving 600 kilometres today to go and visit her friend. So, like, it's amazing what we'll do just to go and see, get out and about. But if you want to stick around in Broome, there's plenty of different things to do around Broome. There's lots of different things, I should say, around Broome as I click past the pages where I should be. But lots of different things over the weekend. Monster Ball raffles, barbecue quiz nights. We got live music on. That's just tonight. And then leading into tomorrow, we got the triathlon that I was talking about earlier. That's the run, swim and ride triathlon that's going on. Cable Beach Run, the Winter Racing Alternative, Swim for Azure, Friday the 17th of July to Sunday the 19th of July. Entries are now open. Sprint, Olympic distance, open water swimming, junior community participation, elite athlete racing, incredible Kimberley atmosphere. So, yeah, check it out on the Broome visitors page for all that kind of information if you're looking at that there. But, it's going to be a beautiful weekend. Whatever you happen to be doing out and about, well, it's going to be 30 degrees over the dry season, so over the weekend, I should say. So, yeah, cruising into it. What else do you want to talk about? Let's just cruise into this day, Tony. More music, they say. More music, less talking. Big T, shut up. Let's put some tunes on. All right, then. I can do that. No worries at all. Let's put tunes on. Radio Glory, 99.7 FM.
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1: Long time ago, me and my brother Kyle here, we was hitchhiking down a long and lonesome road. All of a sudden, there shined a shiny demon in the middle of the road, and he said,

There we go. 99.7 FM, Big T on the afternoon hour of power. Here we go. I'm cruising through it. Had a bit of mistakes in the middle, learning as I go. Computer system's not working. That is the way to end a Friday afternoon. Start the weekend off like that. Yeah, it's all downhill. It's all uphill. It could be anywhere you want to be. It's the afternoon. It's a beautiful day outside, and it's Friday. How can you get any better than that? Big T on the afternoon brekkie show. Jesus, that's what's happening today. I'm definitely due for the weekend. I hope everyone's going to have a big one. It's got the Bidgie Fest on tomorrow. You're going to come down and check it out. Plenty of other things happening around the traps as well. Lots of things open and over the weekend. All the places are open. Plenty of things to do. What do we look at? There's so much stuff to do here. You just get out and about and enjoy the weather. Make sure you pay attention to the tides if you are heading down to the beach, because those tides are quite large at the moment. We're looking at 9.6. What are we looking at tomorrow? We're looking at 9.3 metres. So they're pretty high tides at the moment and really low tides. So if you are not too sure about how the tides work, go down to the visitor centre, ask the questions. They'll show you the little diagrams and show you exactly how it works and give you an idea of not losing your car at the beach. So if you're travelling around, have yourself a great time. Say hello to your neighbour, and I'll be seeing you guys on Monday. Have a ripper weekend. 99.7 FM, Big T signing out. See you next week.

0: Hey, I heard that syphilis sickness is spreading in the Kimberley.
1: That's true, bro. You been tested yet?
0: What for? I'm right.
1: How you know?
0: I'm healthy as. 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
0: No worries.
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0: Hello, hello, and welcome to The Wire, your national and independent coverage of current affairs right across Australia on community and Indigenous radio. I'm Eduardo Jordan, coming to you from Radio 4EB in Mianjin, Brisbane. And today, on the show...
1: My thoughts are very black. We call this a fast-track development bill, and it certainly puts nature at risk. In fact, it continues the steady erosion of Queensland environmental protections.
0: The Queensland government wants to amend a bill to water down environmental protections. What are the risks of doing it so? Also, an event in Alice Springs wants a controversial place to be shut down. And later today...
2: Permaculture is not just organic farming or sustainable agriculture. It's more like a design system of how to grow food.
0: We explore the journey of a charity founder who's supporting a community in Uganda. We'll have this and more for you over the next half hour.

0: Thanks for being with us today. We're on air across Australia thanks to the Community Radio Network and the support from the Community Broadcasting Foundation. First up today, a new study has revealed Australia's highly complex insurance landscape is a major factor in the underinsurance of homes in flood zones, rather than owners' complacency. Researchers of the study investigated over 600 households across Melbourne's flood-prone areas to understand how people make decisions over flood insurance. The Wire's Tony Pankaluik spoke to Associate Professor in Geography at the University of Melbourne, Dr. Brian Cook, to learn more.
1: It's really important that we realize it's not just the environment, it's not just people, it's not just economics, it's not just land use, it's all of those things all at once in interacting with one another in, I guess, an increasingly unpredictable way because of climate change. And so we have more variable precipitation. So you might have more rain coming in a shorter period of time, which would overflow banks or do things that it hasn't done in the past. Or you might have someone who's applied to build a house closer to the river or got permission to build in a location that may be flooded once every 100 years. And so now we have an asset in a location that's more subject to flooding while the climate is changing and the precipitation and river patterns are changing. So you've got that sort of interaction between land use and climate. And then I think an important part to add to that is, you know, we've all got smartphones or more technologies. And as Australians become more wealthy, we're putting more assets at risk. So inside that home that's now built in a place where we used to not build, we've got more valuable things to lose so that when a flood does come, the costs are higher. And so I think when we think about flooding in Australia, we've got multiple factors all coming together to raise the risk that we're facing collectively.
2: Can you go into detail about the challenges people are facing when dealing with insurance companies? Because I know this is a very big topic that came up in the research.
1: Yeah, so recently published that paper. And so what we were very curious about is how people were experiencing that system. So I should be accurate and say, I haven't looked at what the insurance companies are doing or saying. I'm talking to people and their accounts of it. I can report on that. And the thing that I would say is that people are not unaware. They're not ignorant. They're not indifferent. They're actually very concerned about flooding because they see the news and, you know, the 2022 events and all sorts of recent floods. And so people are trying to address this very, very complicated and uncertain kind of social economic context. And then we add on to that the insurance sector and the profit motivation that's there, as well as the extreme risk that public finances are facing with the threat of these floods. And so people, when they describe the process, they would say to us, oh, you know, this insurance company gives me this kind of quote and another one gives a completely different one. So like, what's going on with that? Or they might be rezoned due to updated modeling or understanding and they'll go, I used to have insurance that covered me for $1,000 and it's now $5,000. And so there's a real, especially in the cost of living kind of crisis that a lot of households are going through, that's a really significant consideration that they have to bring to that. In other circumstances, it's unclear whether flooding is covered by the insurance. And so they might say, well, riverine is covered, but flash flooding isn't, or groundwater flooding isn't, or like there's some definitions and different insurance policies have different terms for these things. Sometimes cover it, they sometimes don't. And the one thing I'd also add is most people don't know what their house is exactly worth or what it would cost to replace their house. They might have bought the house 10 years ago and it's doubled or tripled in value. They have no idea what it would cost to build a house. And so when they go in and talk to an insurer and they go, like, how much should this be insured for? It's hard to say. We know that with inflation and things of that nature, the cost of building a house, you know, if you have to haggle with an insurer for a year about getting a payout on a home that was affected, it could be that 5% has gone up.
2: Now, Brian, this was something that's very interesting that came up in the article. Does having an improved flood mapping and modeling done by governments help with the situation?
1: Yeah, I should note, you know, I work with Melbourne Water here and they've funded some of the research. Mm-hmm. And I should declare my interest. And so what we're seeing, and this is actually something that is happening all over the world in most of the developed world, is modeling is getting better. And so we're improving our techniques for predicting this, and we're coming up with modeling. And sometimes, you know, if we're being honest, governments have in the past wanted to delay investing because it's expensive to do the modeling. And so we're updating modeling, and then we're finding out that some of the locations where we've permitted building in the past are subject to flooding or are likely to be affected by a 1% flood. You know, most people would understand as a flood that happens one in 100 years, but it's probably better to think of it as a flood that has a 1% chance of happening in any year. And so updating the modeling, I would say, is not only helpful, but is essential, because you need to have some understanding of your probability of being affected in order to inform that decision about whether or not to spend on insurance or on some adaptation or mitigation actions, which will obviously bear some costs at the household level. And so my opinion would be that modeling is needed, and it's a really important aspect of the decision. I guess my view on it is it's just one part of that very complicated decision that people are facing.
0: That was Dr. Brian Cook from the University of Melbourne speaking with The Wire's Tony Pankalowicz.
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0: The Queensland government has introduced amendments to fast-track projects approvals, especially with critical minerals. The aim of these amendments is to get faster access to these minerals, but advocacy groups are concerned about the environmental protections being watered down. I started asking President of the Whitsunday Conservation Council, Tony Fontes, his thoughts about the amendments.
4: My thoughts are very black. We call this a fast-track development bill, and it certainly puts nature at risk. In fact, it continues the steady erosion of Queensland environmental protections, and it's at a time precisely that they should be strengthened. And as an example, UNESCO has just been looking at the Great Barrier Reef. It's not in danger, but they had a lot of concerns regarding the impacts of climate change and poor water quality. And then we say, thank you very much. Now we're going to put a bill in that's going to strip even more protection of the reef. It's a bad bill.
0: No, so what do we know about the actual situation in Queensland in terms of environmental scrutiny or environmental protections across the state?
4: Well, the environmental protections go back a year or so, were fairly robust, but there's been a significant decline with a number of legislative changes with the current government. And this particular bill is very concerning because it continues a trend. This particular bill will weaken environmental scrutiny of major projects from mining to tourism projects. It will reduce the opportunity for public consultation. So groups like the Whitsunday Conservation Council will be cut out of the opportunity to consult about these. And that, in turn, diminishes transparency and accountability. So it all becomes a great secret. And this is sort of a trend that we're seeing.
0: As we know, Queensland is home to a huge biodiversity across the state. How would these watering down protections affect these areas like the Daintree and, you know, the Great Barrier Reef, etc.?
4: Well, I think the biggest effect is that a project, for example, a mining project near the coast, which could create poor water quality for the Great Barrier Reef, that could slip through quite easily. And then we exacerbate a very well-known problem of poor water quality for the reef. Obviously, the same can be said in a place like the Daintree, where you may have land clearing and stuff in the near area, or perhaps even suggested adjacent to the Daintree, which could impact it significantly. And yet, without the proper environmental assessments, which this bill will stop, the project goes ahead. So the impacts can be quite significant.
0: In which ways do you believe Queensland can deliver these minerals without impacting the environment?
4: Well, it would involve continuing with, if this bill doesn't go through, which we hope, with the environmental assessments needed so that any mining, whether it's for critical minerals or coal or gas, is done in a way that minimizes the impact on the environment, which can be done. Whereas accelerating approvals and ignoring a lot of the environmental impacts that may come from that particular mine will then the impacts are far greater. So the mining can continue. Nothing is stopping. It's going on right now with the appropriate environmental assessments. But the government wants to speed these things up, and somehow they see that the environment is an obstacle to speeding it up. And it's not an obstacle. It is part of Queensland.
0: And what is the Whitsunday Conservation Council asking the Queensland government to increase these environmental protections or not to go ahead with this bill?
4: Well, that you hit the nail on the head. It's really quite simple. This bill is being debated as we speak. It's not been passed. So we would urge members of parliament to reject the provisions within the bill that weaken environmental protections and democratic accountability. And I guess we would also hope that the public becomes aware and concerned and can express their dismay at passing such a bill.
0: And finally, how important is community consultation around these changes to happen?
4: Well, it's very critical. The government needs to be aware that I would suspect the majority of the population would be against this. But more importantly, is that quite often the public and environment groups, such as Whitsunday Conservation Council, are aware of things that the government perhaps is not in regards to the direct impact in their particular location.
0: That was President of the Whitsunday Conservation Council, Tony Fontes. 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I'm Eduardo Jordan in Brisbane. A big hello to our friends in Alice Springs on ACCC, to our listeners in far north Queensland on Cairns FM, and to the other side of the country, to Radio Gulari in Broome, Western Australia.

0: This year marks the 60th anniversary since the Pine Gap Agreement was signed between Australia and the US. And this weekend, activists from across Australia will gather in Parkway Alice Springs to demand the closure of Pine Gap with discussion panels, workshops and protests. To learn more about it, The Wire's contributor from ACCC, Kate Lyons-Dawson, begins asking event organisers Lumbee the aim of the event.
1: Yeah, it is a really important time for people to get together from all across the continent, and there's people coming from all over the continent. It's super exciting. It's time to do something. Mm-hmm. It's time to have conversations, to connect, to discuss, to take action. And this is just this little town's contribution to that, which, as it turns out, is quite a big deal. Mm-hmm. There's hundreds of people are going to be there for 3 days of panels, workshops and protest. There's a 2-day program

0: Chang, litigation lawyer, Professor Richard Tanter, the leading expert on Pine Gap, Barb Flick, who is a Yawar, Lalyi and Gomeroi elder and organiser of the 1987 Convergence on Pine Gap.
1: So the ones who may not have gotten tickets, what is the approach for that?
0: There's going to be an action day on Monday, the 20th of July. So definitely come along to that. It would be great to see half the town at that. That would be fantastic. Maybe even the entire town. Maybe we can get everyone. Everyone can go on strike. Come to the action day. Right. It's time we close this base. Convergences in the past have reached out to the region, the Pacific region, Southeast Asian region, to connect with other Indigenous movements around land rights and sovereignty and anti-militarism. And the peace movement, and obviously connects to the anti-nuclear movement. It connects to so many different things. And this convergence is going to continue that tradition of, you know, internationalism, intergenerationalism, trying to build those connections.
2: Yuwalaya Gomeroi Binkambul woman Bark Flick will deliver a workshop about Indigenous rights.
3: Well, Richard and I have been talking, and what we want to do with our session is I will talk first about the second part of the title of the conference, and that is Sacred Land Back. And Richard will talk about Pine Gap and the technology and the satellite system and the relationship with the United States and the activities now in the Middle East, particularly in Gaza. Before he speaks about that, I'll lead in with a bit of history. Another way of looking at what our future might be like in the Asia-Pacific region.
1: Your workshop is called Sacred Land Back, a very key component. Thinking back in the 1987 convergence, what would you say has changed over that time?
3: Asia-Pacific region and Australia all suffered the colonisation of our land. It's been brutal. I speak from a person from the east coast of Australia and talk about the killings that started on the East Coast and the massacres that took place across our land. The Arunda people have been suffering for many years because of the government decisions that gave away their country without their permission to host a country like most colonial governments revel in the slaughter of Indigenous people in particular. So once you close off the land to us, and we in the east coast of Australia understand this very well, you take away the responsibility to know that land, to teach that land to your children, to visit those places.
2: A new generation of activists will attend the event too. Child educator Lloyd Ammon drove from Melbourne to Alice Springs to attend the convergence.
4: I'm come part of a convergence from Melbourne, from Wurundjeri country. We've been driving for 3 days to come up here to protest Pine Gap being on Arunta land and to be part of workshops and information sharing about it here. I'm a child educator and well-being worker, so I care deeply about the safety of children and communities. Having a military base here for US all ties into quality of life of people living in throughout all of this country, the safety of people here, and sort of linking it all up and learning that, you know, Australia is part of a huge weapons production capacity for the US.
2: Child educator Lloyd Amende, ending the report from ACCC's Kate Lyons-Dawson. For the full interviews, you can go to our website at thewire.org.au.

0: After more than a decade working in international development, Ragna Gilmore is turning a long-held vision into reality. Her organization SustainEd is now rolling out its first project in Uganda, using permaculture principles to help communities improve food security, nutrition, and long-term self-reliance. The charity is partnering with a primary school in eastern Uganda, where teachers and community leaders are to receive training in sustainable food production, water harvesting, and small-scale income generation as part of a 3-year program. The Wire's contributor from Bay FM, Emma Settlefield-Smith, spoke with SustainEd founder Ragna Gilmore to find out more.
1: It's been

0: a long time in the making. It's been probably more than 10 years. So it's just really nice to get a really good team together and feel that I'm really confident that what we're going to implement is going to have a great impact. Permaculture is not just organic farming or sustainable agriculture. It's more like a design system of how to grow food, working with challenges rather than against the challenges. So it's essentially just design system that considers the elements, that considers the land, considers nature, considers people. And because it has an ethical framework that ensures a wider value base, it practically means that it applies Indigenous techniques for working smarter, not harder. And so it's a whole systems approach. It's not just about farming, which is why I think this is such a fantastic tool for these kinds of situations.
1: You have a 3-year plan for the school in Uganda. What will the project actually look like on the ground, and what changes can the community expect to see over that time?
0: We're starting with these kids at Bellamakaya Primary School. So it's a year-to-year project, but we're actually making a 3-year plan for implementation. So this year, we're setting some other foundations. So that means collecting data. We've got our baseline study and we're just collecting data so we can measure improvements and outcomes. And then our local partner, who is very highly skilled in permaculture, they will be doing a PDC, which is a permaculture design certificate. So they will be teaching mostly the teachers and some of the community leaders of the village. They will be attending the PDC, which is a 9-day training where they learn about permaculture and how to implement. And the outcome of that will be a school design. So they will essentially make a design for the school to go by, which will be guiding the 3-year plan. We're putting in a small little water tank. We will be doing a lot of water harvesting techniques. There will be vegetable gardens implemented. And also they will start planting some fruit trees so that some vegetables will start growing in a few months. And the project will start taking off. And then there will be little workshops throughout the years of, I think we have a seed saving workshop planned. We're thinking about a mushroom growing workshop. There will be a soil compost making and soil enhancement workshop. And then at the end of the year, there will be a showcase where the parents can come and see what the children have learned. And then year two, we will be focusing more on food forests and soil improvement. And then year three is more small businesses so that they can have little community projects selling produce, value adding to the produce.
1: Why did SustainEd choose to begin its work in Uganda specifically?
0: Uganda is a very poor country. Children that we are working with, they're lucky to get one meal per day. They essentially go to school and they get this slush. It's called posho. It's a cornmeal blend that is just a slurry of cornmeal and water that is mixed, and it's like this thick paste. They don't often get vegetables or meat in their diet. So these are hungry kids. They're hungry communities. But also the Ugandans are beautiful humans. They are hardworking. They are positive. They're willing to work. They're willing to take on a challenge. They find a solution. They're always just so positive, welcoming. They're just a delight to collaborate with. And it just means that I know that we can really have a really good impact in Uganda and in the community that we've chosen.
1: When you look ahead to the end of the project, what would success look like to you? And what outcomes are you hoping to achieve for the school and also the wider community?
0: We have a roadmap of what we're hoping to achieve. And after 3 years, or I guess after 4 years, once the project has ended, a while after the project has ended, we will be able to look back and reflect. I'm expecting to see that the school will be flourishing. I'm expecting that there will be a lot of greenery. I'm expecting that they will be able to continuously have vegetables growing. I'm expecting that they will be able to add to some of the produce that they have and will be growing at the school. I'm expecting the kids that are there to have access to canteen food, that along with their posho, that they will be served vegetables. We might even be able to serve meat every now and then. So these are really exciting ideas, because this is not common in this area, that children have access to that type of nutrition. It will also mean for the local ecosystem that we have able to do water harvesting and retain water on the ground.
2: 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And that's the end of the show today. 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The Wire acknowledges the traditional custodians of the Turrbal and Jagera countries where this program has been produced, and we pay our respects to Aboriginal elders past, present, and emerging. 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I'm Eduardo Jordan. Thanks so much for your company, and we'll see you next time on The Wire.
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1: Thanks for joining me for another episode of Blues, Roots and Boots, a show that aims to bring you what is new and what is not so new from those who are known and not so known from Australia and the world in the fields of blues, roots and country music. Each week we embark on a musical journey through these genres that are the bedrock of all modern music. So sit back and enjoy Blues, Roots and Boots with me, Johnny D, produced in the studios of 101.9 Paradise FM and broadcast nationally via satellite on the Community Radio Network.

Louisiana-born bluesman Jovan Webb opens this week with a track from his latest album, Son of a Sinner, called When I'm Gone. In his second album with iconic blues label Blind Pig Records, he has Tom Hambridge at the helm again, the producer who steered Jovan through the first album, Drifter. It's said of Webb that he's bringing blues to a new generation with his convincing deep blues voice soaked in the heritage of his upbringing in Baton Rouge. Hi, welcome, and thanks for joining me for this week's Heart Journey that is Blues, Roots and Boots. Lots of variety this week with music from Katie Brook, Budgera, Ali Peterson, Killing Floor, Blank Instrument, Zed Charles, Blackjacks, to name some of the excellent talent in the playlist. Ali Patterson is a singer-songwriter from near the town of Ballarat in Victoria. Her songs are country folk supported by a voice that has the purity of tone that made Judith Durham's voice memorable. For a more contemporary comparison, think Florence and the Machine. Dig is her latest. This is Ali Patterson with Dig.

Since the release of his first single in 2020, the proud Gudjonburra man of the Bundjalung Nation from Finkelhead, northern New South Wales, has headlined tours across Australia, collaborated with and opened for Ed Sheeran, won an ARIA in 2021 for Breakthrough Artist of the Year, and in 2022 for Best Soul R&B Release, and been nominated 15 times in all, and achieved 50 million streams of his single releases to date. He's due to release his debut album, Gentleman, soon, and from that album, we just heard Even at My Worst, from Budjara. Who is Matt Ford? Indeed, who is Pinky Beecroft? And who was the lead singer and keyboard player for Machine Gun Fellatio and co-writer for ARIA award-winning song for the Whitlams? There's No Aphrodisiac. Well, they're all the same. Pinky Beecroft is the name that the singer-songwriter-screenwriter uses as his stage performance name, while his acclaimed screen and scriptwriting is done under Matt Ford. Pinky Beecroft has just released a beautiful and poignant folk country song titled I'll Be Alright, which foreshadows the release of his album Lonesome Wolf, which launches in Brisbane in August. It's his first release of new music in 17 years. So let's enjoy I'll Be Alright from Pinky Beecroft.

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We just heard from Katie Brooke, who was born and raised on a cattle property in the north of New South Wales and weaves rural life through her songwriting and storytelling. Brooke released her debut album, Sticks, Stones and Stories, in 2022 and followed that album up with Relentless, which she released at the end of 2025. We just listened to Someone's Enemy from Katie Brooke. Also from northern New South Wales comes Adam Gardner. He's a composer, performer, session musician and teacher, and his music and compositions can be heard in programs such as Muster Dogs, Getaway, All Aussie Adventures, Bondi Rescue and Warnie the Documentary, and he can be heard performing solo around the Northern Rivers. This is Feels Like Freedom from Adam Gardner.

From Melbourne, we have blues-infused duo Blackjacks, who released their debut album, High Stakes, at the beginning of 2025. They've been taken under the wing of Aussie blues legend Lloyd Spiegel, who has also been the producer of their first album. Blackjack's reputation is for generating high-energy shows with their raw and stripped-back sound. From their album High Stakes, we listen to Unrestrained. Up next, it's Killing Floor, spelled F-L-A-W, which, despite the play on words, is, I suspect, a nod to the Chester Burnett, a.k.a. Howling Wolf, song by the same name. They are a blues trio based in the Blue Mountains near Sydney, who also describe their sound as raw and high energy, and listening to their album, I can attest to that. However, the track I have is a little more contained. From their recently released album, Better Late Than Never, this is Yesterday's Blues from Killing Floor.

0: What is that tattoo? It looks real lame. Who done it?
1: My mate Slick did. What? It looks good.
0: You're nuts. Stuff like that, you need a professional, not some backyard joker by the name of Slick.
1: Ah, come on. It only cost me a few dollars for this anyway.
0: Yeah, it looks like it too. I hope Slick had clean gear.
1: Yeah? And why's that?
0: You heard of blood viruses like hepatitis B and C? What about HIV?
1: Nah, that's from sex, not tattoos.
0: Oh, I can't believe you don't know this stuff. HIV, Hep B and C, they're transmitted through blood-to-blood contact too, like backyard tattooing and piercing. I hope for your sake, the man Slick used sterile gear.
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That was Blank Instrument, the musical project of indie folk blues singer-songwriter Kim Franklin from Perth, WA. Her debut album, Jumping at Ghosts, has been several years in the creation and is due for release in October this year. Brand new is the track we just heard from the forthcoming album, Jumping at Ghosts. Up next, it's Brisbane-based Zed Charles, who's just released Jed, Josh and Jerry, featuring Jesse Redwing on blues harp. The 2026 Memphis Blues Challenge finalist and winner of the American Songwriter Blues category of 2025 has put together another interesting set following on from his very successful 2025 album, Hear My Word. Janky Slide Blues opens the new album, and that's the track we're checking out.

Our last artist was born and bred in Tassie and now lives on the New South Wales Central Coast with his family. Starting out writing and performing in his teens, Jamie Lindsay has been steeped in country music throughout his life, being a finalist in Star Maker, part of the Tamworth country music milieu, as well as attending the Country Music Academy back in his youth. A foray into rock in the early 2000s saw him follow that path for around a decade before returning to his country roots. He began working with acclaimed producer Rod McCormack towards releasing a follow-up to 1977, the album he released in 2024, and the track we heard was his latest, My Life. St. Louis Blues is the track we're going to wrap up with for this week. It's from Tom Harrison, who calls Brisbane home. His gravelly vocal style is a good fit for the folky blues that he loves. Blood on the Moon is the title of his pending debut album. Thank you for joining me for this week, and the somewhat eclectic mix has made up the program. I hope you found it as interesting and as enjoyable to listen to as I did in bringing it to you. And now, without further ado, here is St. Louis Blues from Tom Harrison, and until next time, don't forget to make a great day.

0: It is so nice to be off the streets. 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Of course, it is unfurnished, but, you know, we'll get there.
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0: Hi, I'm Andrew Kuduri from the Australian Music Radio Airplay Project, better known as AMRAP. 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And where else is better to do that than community radio? The CBAA brings you Australian Music is Bloody Great, a radio series delivered by the Community Radio Network featuring some great Australian artists talking about and playing great Australian artists. 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
1: 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If you're an Australian artist, get your music on AMRAP. First up, I'd like to introduce Sol Hopkins with his new song, Graduate. I discovered Sol's music when my partner, Jesse Williams, was mixing his first album. We both became instant fans of his songwriting, which is deeply youthful and vital, but also has a real sophistication and warmth. The lyrics are charming and there are hooks all over the place.

Leah Senior here on Australian Music is Bloody Great, and that was Sol Hopkins with his new song, Graduate. Next up, I'd like to share a beautiful ballad called Ripen on the Vine by Madeline Lamon, a gorgeous reminder to slow down. Maddie's soaring vocals always give me goosebumps on this one. She has a new album out with the same title.

That was Madeline Lamont with Ripen on the Vine on Australian Music is Bloody Great. Next up, we have a new song from one of my favourite Australian songwriters of all time, Ned Collette. There's a melancholy intelligence and dry Australianness to everything Ned does, even though he's now based in Berlin. Curious Thing is the first track from his forthcoming album, Mixed Light. I had the privilege of singing harmonies for this record. You're

That was Curious Thing by Ned Collett. You are here with Leah Senior on Australian Music is Bloody Great. Next up, we have a stunner by a field commander called Dark Cloud. I first heard Ali singing at a show at Frank's Wild Years in Thirroul and was floored by her voice. This song comes from an album titled The Next from Field Commander, and it's got such a hypnotic atmosphere across all of the songs.

coming up.

Hello, this is Leah Senior on Australian Music is Bloody Great. That was Dark Cloud by Field Commander. I'm going to share a track now by Sweeties, Beefheart and McQuinn called Do It Again. This one's got a delightfully playful Simon and Garfunkel thing going, and I feel like it's a good one for any of you who are all driving down a highway right now.

0: to do it again.
1: That was Do It Again by Beefheart and McQuinn. You've got Leah Senior here on Australian Music is Bloody Great. Next up, something special. Ruth Parker released an album last year called Otherwise Occupied, and here is the title track. I met Ruth whilst working at an organisation called Wild at Heart. She's 68 years old and only started writing music in her 50s. Her two albums are Australian folk classics, and I hope that everyone hears them.

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And if you're an Australian musician, get your music on there. Let's go out with a song off my latest release called Part of the Crowd. Australian music is bloody great.

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1: 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My name is Cameron Medagoni, and I'll be here with you across this next hour to bring to you 60 minutes of all new Australian music. That's because The Local Source is powered by AMRAP, the Australian Music Radio Airplay Project. 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It's a very special edition of The Local Source this week as we go through a couple of tracks taken from the First Sounds Volume 14 compilation, which of course came around thanks to the hard work of Gadigal Information Service, Koori Radio, Music Australia, and the Community Broadcasting Association of Australia. So during the next 60 minutes, we're going to chill out with some First Nations musicians from all over the country. We'll open up with a track from a Wurundjeri artist based in Orange in New South Wales. This one here comes from Minty. This is a track called Rainfall. My name is Cameron Medagoni. 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

It goes what?

qui mue.

tuned into the local source. My name is Cameron Menegoni, coming to you all around the country, courtesy of the Community Radio Network, on this very special First Sounds edition of the program, celebrating Australia's Indigenous music from all over the country on compilation number 14, many tracks of which we are hearing today on the program. We opened up the show with a Wiradjuri artist based in Orange in New South Wales from Minty. That track there, Rainfall, symbolises the moment of being washed clean and finding the strength to start again. In the middle, from the Jugon people of the coastal Kimberley, from Nadala, who currently resides in Byron Bay, a cinematic and soulful number called Boldly Ahead. And in the tail end of that bracket there, a collective of young Indigenous MCs from Moonbantwa, Alice Springs in the Northern Territory. They're called Alice Kings. That track from the collective of musicians who range from 8 to 13 years old is a tune which is called I Ain't Gammon, Bruz. Hope you're having a good time so far here today on the program. Much more to come your way. Don't forget, all of these tracks and more you can find online on amrap.org.au. If you happen to be a community radio broadcaster in need of some new music for your programming purposes, that is the website to go through. Here is something now from a proud and queer Gamaroi woman coming from the small country town of Moree, once again in New South Wales. This one here from Laminae. This is a track called Mission Girl.

another track there, taken from the First Sounds Volume 14 compilation, this time from a Wiradjuri artist based in Newcastle on the coast of New South Wales. They're a genre-spanning musician whose output can range from hip-hop through to some raw and emotive storytelling. Millie Mills with that track, Little Old Me, highlighting the pressures that society can place on young women. At the top of that bracket, from Lamine, from Maurie, celebrating her nan on that tune there called Mission Girl. And in the middle of those two folky numbers, we did hear from an interdisciplinary art project taking place in WA's Midwest region. They're known as New Sounds Midwest, the third iteration of the Community Arts Network's New Sounds Project. They lead workshops in beat making, rap, lyric writing, and visual arts. From New Sounds Midwest, that track there called Lost in Space. My name is Cameron Menegoni. Before we go any further, I do want to say a quick thank you to the team at the Community Radio Network for their time.

tireless efforts behind the scenes in getting this program and many others like it out into the ether in the four corners of Australia. Going through once again this First Sounds compilation. 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Or if you are an Australian musician who is looking to further explore the realm of community radio, amrap.org.au. It's a pretty simple web address. It's actually one of my favorites. It's in my browser. It's my only favorite in my browser. Let's keep it going now as we hear something taken from, once again, of course, the First Sounds compilation. This one here comes from Banda. This is a track called Seed of Shame. Stick around, much more to come.

Whatever your favourite spread of Australian music is, the local sauce is always here as an extra condiment to those tasty sonic morsels that we devour every single week. At the top of that bracket there, we did hear from the likes of a Meanjin, Brisbane-based musician by the name of Banda. Seed of Shame is that track there, a tune about healing, not letting trauma define who you are as a person. Loving that tune there from Banda, speaking to the soul of many of us here in June of 2026. In the middle, we were hanging out in Nam, Melbourne with Charlie Needs Braces. Charlie is hopefully no stranger to your ears, who last year put out an amazing record called Nawa, but one of those singles has made its way onto the First Sounds Volume 14 compilation, Kuriguyong, by the musician and also environmental activist of Charlie Needs Braces. Loving the way that those field recordings just really are making for an immersive experience. Go listen to that record that Charlie put out last year and tell me you aren't a fan of the flora and fauna of Australiana. We also heard in that bracket from Attaballu, Perth, with Capes and Calvin Bennett with their electronic indie pop number called Together Alone. Loving that tune. Loving everything that there is on the First Sounds Volume 14 compilation. And I love that you're here with me today, going through these great selections of First Nations music here on The Local Source. There is a bit more to come. We're almost done for the hour together. But of course, don't forget, if you are looking to maybe go back and listen to this episode, you can do so courtesy of the Community Radio Plus app, which you can download for free onto your favorite handheld device. Here is something now from the likes of 2K Triller. This is Wangana.

wishes he could stay at school most days. Cause every day he grows a little more.

The hour is almost upon us this week here for another edition of The Local Source. We heard just then from a Muffy Muffy Yoda Yoda artist who is also a devoted father of two, born and raised in the small town of Robinvale in Victoria's Northwest, from Crooked TP, a track about breaking generational cycles and the chains that bind it together. That's a tune there called Overthinking at the top. We were hanging out in Dubbo with 2K Triller with a tune called Wagnara. And then also in the middle, coming out of Mianjin, Brisbane, with Faith K. Ruse and her single there called Johnny. Yes, that does bring this episode of The Local Source here to a close for another week. Don't forget, you can find all of these tracks and more from the First Sounds Volume 14 compilation on amrap.org.au if you are a community radio broadcaster or a station out there somewhere in the land of Oz and you are after a copy of that CD, please drop us a line and get in touch. amrap.org.au. A big thank you to Gadigal Information Service, Koori Radio, Music Australia, and of course, the Community Broadcasting Association of Australia for helping this compilation come together. Volume 15, no doubt, will be around the corner. My name is Cameron Menegoni. I have one last song to take us out here on the program. This one here comes from a musician in Cairns in far north Queensland, goes by the name of Jarawai. This track, it's a number which aims to share culture, to create understanding while staying grounded in the stories, the language, and the traditions of their people. A fitting tune to take us out here on the program. This one from Jarawai. It's called Warman, Warman. Stick around because I'll be back same time, same place next week here on The Local Source.

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6: Syphilis is a sickness that is spreading in the Kimberley.
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0: 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Hey, and don't forget that Community Radio Plus app and bung that on your blower as well. Tekka's Rock and Blues Show is the program playing the newest rock for you, the newest rock and blues, our acoustic segment every hour, plus some classic rock and great live tracks for you as well. A big shout out to each and every one of you boys and girls out there in rock and blues land, and a big shout out, of course, as we do each and every week, to all our volunteers across the country, the emergency services, hospitals, staff from top to bottom, the truckers, cabbies and everyone working nights or days, the police department and our AMBOs as well. Great to have your company. You're all very important people to us. Without you guys, we ain't got a gig. Well, we have, but I'm just on my own. Great to have your company, boys and girls. Hey, and as recommended by the CBAA network, we're required to mention that this little program may have some occasional coarse language, but what's some of the stuff we got, you ask? Let me tell you. We kicked it off with a new one by Joe Bonamassa and a stack of guys, Miles Kennedy doing the vocals, as well as Shamikia Copeland. It's a brand new album called BB King Summit 100, just released on KTBA Records, which is Joe Bonamassa's records, keeping the blues alive. We've got the whole, well, most of the album. It's a three-album CD set. It'll be in your stores by now. Grab a copy. BB King, man, did he leave us with some stuff. And to have them all rebuilt in 2026 by some great artists, you're going to love it. We'll be playing them all in weeks to come. Okay, coming up in the first hour, Little Red and the Roosters from, one of them comes from France and the other one comes from America. And a bit of rock by the boy from Canada, 55 this year. I speak of Mr. Anthony Gomes off his album Praise the Loud. Great track, great album as well. Bit of live stuff by Fred Chapelier, the boy from France again, probably lives next door to the other dudes. Great album. And Catch 23, Australia's own, off their latest one, Bullet Full of Blues. Love these guys. Some great acoustic stuff for you. Bit of classic rock way back to 2005 by Mr. Dave Edmonds, who has retired now. Bit of instrumental break for you. Another great new track by the boy from Adelaide, Stefan Hauk. Before the Dawn's the name of the album. Our tribute to Rory Gallagher this week. A bit of archive rock back to 93 by the late Leslie West. A new one, well, it was new 4 years ago, Tech. Andreas Dielman Band from Germany. Bit of classic rock by the late Pete Wells for you as well. Newie by Scott Weiss Band from New Jersey. A bit of rock and roll by the Blasters from California. Black Stone Cherry off that great new album, Can't Get Enough, the Bad Company tribute. And a ton more as well. You know the deal, boys and girls. Without you guys, it's awfully quiet in here. Oh, well, it's not really. Everything's turned up to 11 because when you're old and deaf, you haven't got a choice. Okay, this is an album, one of three, that was sent to us by Mr. Steve Flack. You know, I hadn't heard of him for years. We had an album of his out early 2000s and, of course, it was called Guitar Heroes Volume 1. Well, I've been speaking to him and he sent us the other two. They go back quite a few years. But, man, this guy could play. He's still playing. He's a teacher. And I'm not sure about music-wise what he's playing band-wise, but geez, there's some good stuff on here. That's coming up for you soon. And if you're a Peter Green fan or a Santana fan, you'll know the song. Okay, let's get into it. This is Steve Flack off his album Guitar Heroes, a boy from Sydney. And this is Black Magic Woman. You're a Tech. Love having your company, guys.
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0: Yeah, sounds like no one wanted to finish that song. That's a goodie, isn't it? That is Lil Red and Rooster. Lil Red is Jen Lil Red Mulligan from the USA and Pascal Fauqua from France. And that is off their new album called Soul Burnin'. And that was Catch the Train. Some good slide. I love it. Okay, before that, Don't You Just Dig It. That's probably one of my fave all-time songs, Black Magic Woman. Check the boy on Facebook, Steve Flack. I'm not sure whether the three albums are still available, but I wouldn't mind betting you that he's got some. And if you're a fan of that song, we'll play the whole three albums during the year because I think it's a great album. Hey, this is Tekka's Rock and Blues Show. It's time for a bit of rock. The boy from Canada, 55 this year, and really can play the rock for you. Anthony Gomes is his name. The new, it was new last year, called Praise the Loud, released on Rack Pack Records. Hey, blame it on rock and roll.
1: 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Now it's your turn.
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0: I thought they were going to do it again. That's a good track, isn't it? That's the boy from France. That is Fred Chapelier, recorded live, plays Peter Green. And, of course, that's another Peter Green song, Stop Messing Round. What's the likelihood of in 25 minutes doing two artists from France and doing two Peter Green songs? Huh? Amazing. And it was just by accident. Everything I do is by accident. Good track, isn't it? And before that, don't blame it, or you can blame it on rock and roll. The boy from Canada, Anthony Gomes. Check the boy out on Facebook as well. Okay, the new one by the boy from the boys from Oz, Smithy and the Guys, Catch 23 off their new Bullet Full of Blues. Straight after this, we've got two brand new tracks for our acoustic by two. So stay with us. This is Australia's own Catch 23 and Words. Yeah.
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0: Yeah, nice track, isn't it? That's the boy from New Mexico. A new one of the playlist, CW Aeon, off his album Bounce, Boogie and Bump. Independent release. Check the boy on Facebook. That is CW Aeon, A-Y-O-N. And that's a track called Mountain Smoke. Love my acoustic blues. And before that, the boy from Indiana, that's Catfish Keith, off his latest album called Wild Ox Moan, released on Flashtail Records. Come on, boys. Good track. Hey, my friends, this is Tekka's Rock and Blues Show right across Australia on the Community Radio Network. 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And, hey, grab us on Facebook. That'd be brilliant as well. Tekka's Tracks, all one word, lowercase, T-E-C-K-A-S, Tracks, and there we will be. Okay, classic rock off his album Best Of from 2005. Not sure exactly what year it came out. But the boy's 82 this year. He's retired quite a few years ago because he had heart issues. I never have that because people said I didn't have one. Dave Edmunds, classic rock, King of Love. You're with Tek.
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Yeah, off the album, which is called Dave Edmunds, The Best of the EMI Years. I reckon that goes back to the 70s, but anyway, I'm not sure. But that is classic rock, King of Love, released on EMI. Hey, this is Tekka's Rock and Blues Show. Put the kettle on, boys and girls. It is time for a bit of instrumental break. The boy from Croatia, his name is Tomislav Goliban. A little thing called Extra Room. Put the kettle on. I got some Tim Tams here.

0: Yeah, good swing gets me every time. Isn't that a nice little harmonica instrumental? That's Tomislav Goluban from Croatia and Extra Room. Off his album called Crazy Hill, independent release. Got the brand new one by our good mate from Adelaide. I speak of Stefan Hauk. His new album is out now called Before the Dawn. He's been doing different tours overseas as well. There's a lot around the country over the last 12 months or so. Damn fine player. We had him at one of our festivals in Mildura. I think it was the year before last. Just blew us away. Amazing. A great human being, but more importantly, well, I don't know what's more important than that, but geez, he's a good player, singer, songwriter, and play every instrument you can think of. So this is off his new album called Before the Dawn, Australia's own Stefan Hauk, top of the shelf. You're with 10.
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0: As you guys would be aware, I'm not the greatest one for playing power ballads and stuff, but man, isn't that a great track. Australia's own Stefan Hauk, and it's off his brand new album, which is available now. Check him through Facebook, The Boys from Adelaide. Before the Dawn's the album, and that's a cool song called Top of the Shelf. Before that, we had him, didn't we? Thomas Slav Golaban. It is time for our tribute this week, my friends. It's Rory Gallagher off the album recorded live at the BBC Sunday Sessions, 1971. Cop this for the last time live.
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0: Yeah, a bit longer for us, that particular tune, but I can never get enough of listening to the late Rory Geller, and I keep thinking, what would he be doing if he was alive today? I know he'd be old, he's pretty much my age, he'd be 50. great track, isn't it? Recorded live at the BBC John Peel Sunday Concert, 1971. And a track I don't think we've played before, which is For the Last Time. It's almost time for the first hour to be bowled over. Going to finish it off with Archive Rock. Hey, you're listening to Tekka's Rock and Blues Show on the Community Radio Network. If your local station is staying with us for the second hour, I can promise you more the same. But if you're leaving us now, we'd love to have your company again next week on the station that you're on right now. Finishing off this hour is our Archive Rock from 1993. The late Leslie West passed away in 2017 at 75 years of age. Off the album from 93 called Dodging the Dirt, this is Leslie West with Whiskey Train.
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0: Welcome, ladies and gentlemen, to Heavy Metal Heaven. You may notice that there is no intro at the moment. Now, I've only been given 2 minutes to make this little announcement, but I'm running audio-less for myself tonight, so I can't hear what audio is coming through right now. I'm assuming it's working because I got some little bars over here. But what we're going to do is... Bear with me tonight because this is the first time I've ever had to do this because there's been some technical issues in the studio, and hopefully that will all get sorted out over the weekend or the beginning of the next week. But what I have to do right now is I have to do a little bit of, I guess you could call it cleaning. We're going to do a test real quick to make sure that this is working properly. And I'm going to give you the intro warning right now. If you're just tuning in, if you've never listened to the show before, this will absolutely solidify my place as the scuffest radio host on Radio Galari 99.7. This is Heavy Metal Heaven, and this is our intro. Hopefully it works.
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0: So I've just got to do instant transitions to make sure that, that didn't end where it was supposed to end either. Don't worry, we won't have to worry about that much longer. But yeah, welcome back to Heavy Metal Heaven with your host, Angry Andy. You have another Friday night from 10 to midnight, Radio Galari, 99.7. Almost. I'm thinking about too many things right now, so I'm going to have to get a couple mulligans, if that's all right. We have a ridiculously stacked playlist coming up tonight, including such artists as Evanescence. We have an entirely new album that came out today by none other than Motionless and White. I'm going to talk about how I feel about that album coming up, because so far I'm not enjoying it as much as I hoped I would. There's a lot of weird, interesting 80s themes in there, and there's a lot of vampire-themed lyrics and that kind of stuff, which normally I'm not opposed to for a couple songs, but it feels like every other song is vampire lore-themed. But I will, in saying that, also say that Chris's done enough that he can do whatever the hell he wants. Like, he's done enough, he's created enough. He's like, yep, do whatever you want, mate. Just, yep, go for it. The singles they released were definitely the biggest crowd pleasers and the biggest, or the best, the biggest and the best, whether it be crowd pleasers or, you know, stuff that the fans will definitely vibe with. The Corey Taylor track was amazing. And yeah, I'm listening to some of the other songs that I hadn't heard yet, and it's like, this is interesting. And one of them straight up sounds like Sweet Dreams, and not the original, which is interesting because Chris is such a big fan of Marilyn Manson that him doing a song that has almost the exact same synth theme in the background as Sweet Dreams is maybe kind of a homage. Maybe that's what it is. It's a homage to Marilyn Manson's cover of it, which is interesting. I didn't actually think about that until just then. But I've talked enough, and at this point, I don't even know if the talking is coming through, except for the fact that it tells me that it is. But I can't hear it, so who knows. We're going to get straight into the music. We're going to get into the music, I should say. First three tracks we've got coming up tonight. We've got Rapture by Evanescence off their most recent album, Sanctuary. We've got Anything More Than Human off Bad Omens album, The Concrete Jungle, the OST, featuring Error. And then after that, we've got a song called Lost by Catch Your Breath. This is Heavy Metal Heaven with your host, Angry Andy, every other Friday night from 10 to midnight on Radio Galari 99.7. Hopefully this works. Enjoy.

Welcome back, ladies and gentlemen, to Heavy Metal Heaven with your host, Angry Andy, every other Friday night from 10 to midnight on Radio Glory 99.7. We have life! The equipment has come back on. Lucky. It felt like it had overheated a little bit, but the lights are back on. So I can hear myself again. Which is a weird thing to say, but that's how this stuff works. In order to know that your audio is coming through, except for just looking. I've never done this before. It felt so unnatural talking into this microphone and not being able to confirm that the audio was working properly. But it's working again, which is good. I will finish doing what I was doing just then in a second. The three songs we had just then, if you're just tuning in, ladies and gentlemen, that was Lost by Catch Your Breath. Before that, we had Anything More Than Human. And that one is spelt in all capitals in pure Bad Omens fashion. Anything. And then it's a more than sign, you know, that little arrow that points to the right. And then Human, also in big capitals. Before that, we had another one of the brand new tracks from Evanescence's most recent album, Sanctuary, called Rapture. Coming up next, we've got... is this a new one? It's been a couple of weeks since I've made this playlist. So there's a few things in here that I don't remember. But I was doing this awesome little thing where I was playing Destiny 2 raids on Xbox over the last couple of weeks, and I started making a recommended songs playlist. I can't say what it is because it's very Australian, the name of it. I'm not allowed to say that online. You can fill in the blanks. But one of the song requests was Goo Goo Dolls, Iris. And I was like, no, I'm not allowed to play that again. Last time I played that, I fell asleep listening to it, and my neighbors called the cops on me because I fell asleep and the song was playing for quite a while, and they almost knocked my door down. And then I got to the door and I was like, what's going on? And they're like, oh, your neighbor called in for a welfare check. And I was like, really? Which neighbor? Because I swear to God, if it's the lady with the barking dogs that bark every morning at 5 a.m., I'm calling in the next 3 days, I'm calling in welfare checks on her. Because I get woken up every morning at 5 a.m. by those goddamn dogs. And if she calls a welfare check on me to have the cops knock my door down on a Saturday from listening to Goo Goo Dolls, although that is the song that has, what is it? I Cut Myself Just to Feel? Something quite emo, so yeah, maybe. If it wasn't the dog lady, then it's fine. If it was the other tenants, I know them, they're cool. But if it was the dog lady, she's in trouble. I'm kidding. I haven't done anything, but it was funny. I'm gonna get back into the actual music instead of the random life story talks. Next three tracks we have coming up right now are Gone or Staying by a band called Sleep Theory. We've played them before. Not to be confused with Sleep Token. Different band. After that, we have a song called Smile by Resolve. And after that, we have a song called Dark by... Oh, look, it's Catch Your Breath again. There was a few different Catch Your Breath songs that popped up on this playlist over the last couple of weeks. I believe them. There's a release countdown for their next album that comes out in 40 days. On August 27th, it's called Not Broken Enough, Lost, which we listened to before, and Dark, which is coming up in a bit, are both singles off that upcoming album. Coming up right after that is something I won't tell you about, because you only get three songs at a time, ladies and gentlemen, and the Technicolor rainbow in between. We're going straight back into the music. This is Heavy Metal Heaven with your host, Angry Andy, every other Friday night from 10 to midnight on Radio Glory 99.7. And

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That was Dark by Catch Your Breath. Before that, we had Smile by Resolve and Gone or Staying by Sleep Theory. Now, I've been instructed to give a shout out to Mother Dearest, who's currently on a Hungarian cruise called the Duna Cruise, which is a Hungarian name for the River Danube. Probably butchering that pronunciation. I know, I'm a terrible son. but shout out to Mother Dearest. Hope you're traveling safe. I'll see you in a couple of weeks when you get back. Hope you've been having a ball of a time. Eating lots of langosh, obviously. And I'll see you when you get back. Love you, Mum. Coming up next, we've got Remember Me by Currents, Death to Something by Save Us. And we've got another Sleep Theory song. We've got Words Are Worthless by Sleep Theory off their album Afterglow coming up in a little bit. We're going to get into some new music in a little bit as well. I'm going to play a couple of those new tracks from the new Motionless and White album. See what you think, because I'm still on the fence about it. Mum, hurry up and send a message. If I see three dots one more time, I'm playing the next song. love you. We're going to go straight into it. This is Remember Me by Currents. And then, yeah, we're going to listen to some new Motionless in a little bit. Also, new Ice Nine Kills, ladies and gentlemen. We got a new song. And guess what? They made it for bloody, oh God, Dead by Daylight. Danube. Danube. On a cruise in Budapest. Cool. Love you, Mum. Back into the music. We've got more new Evanescence off their most recent album, Sanctuary. we got, again, the new song, a couple new songs off the new Motionless and White album. And then the rest of this stuff, oh my God, that's right. We have a song called Hit Me Like a Pinata, in brackets, One More Time, coming up by a band called Her Last Night. Not to be confused with Our Last Night, which is a different band. That song will be very, very fun when we get to that one. I'm going to save that one for our, I think I might save that one for the beginning of the next hour on the turnover. Danube. What? You suck at sending pronunciation messages. You've said it two different ways. Is it Danube or Danube? Because there's three. Danube. You put a space between the U and the B. That's different. All right. We're going to get back into the music. This is Remember Me by Currents. If you're just tuning in, if this is your first time tuning in, this is Heaven Metal Heaven. I am your host, Angry Andy. We're on every other Friday night from 10 to midnight on Radio Galari 99.7. Yes, the second way. Okay. Love you, Mum. There's a severe language and content warning for this show up until midnight, the witching hour. Until then, enjoy. And tell the little children to go play in a different room. Or to block their ears. Or to, I don't know, hide under the sheets. Who knows? Back to the music. Remember Me, Currents. I've said it four times now. Let's go. Enjoy.

Welcome back, ladies and gentlemen, to Heavy Metal Heaven with your host, Angry Andy, every other Friday night from 10 to midnight on Radio Galari 99.7. Sorry, I'm just watching a clip on Instagram of someone getting 4 1K voices from 4 chests back to back on a Last Wish run. And the reactions of people in his fire team just being like, I don't like you anymore. Stop talking. I'm unfollowing you. I'm unsubscribing. Go away. And my comment was that I hadn't posted yet. yes, the elusive 4K voices. If you'd gotten the caddy from the 5th chest, I think the internet would have liked to know your location. I think that's a top tier comment. The only time I comment on shit on the internet is when I feel like it's not going to incite a riot, which is like 1% of the time. I saw a video on Instagram the other day of some bloke in Texas drawing circles with quote unquote sidewalk chalk on a freedom of speech circle in Rio Alamo. Where is something? It was the Alamo. I Google searched it. It was like 300. The address was 300 Pal Alamo or some shit. And it was like literally the Alamo that you know from the Alamo. And he got pulled up by a cop on a bike, which is never a good way to start. Because if a cop shows up on a bike, you've already, you know, as the cop, you've already lost. If you show up on a bicycle... Oh, yeah, when I say bike, I mean bicycle, by the way, like a push bike. If you show up on a push bike and you try to stop someone from doing something, you've started on the wrong foot already. There is no... And this is coming from a person who rides a bike. So, anyway, getting into the point of the whole thing, I'm watching this video and I'm like, for starters, the artist, the person who's drawing these consecutive circles, or it's like a mandala or whatever, like the circles that intertwine and lap over each other and look cool. I'm looking at it and I'm like, as a fellow artist, I can respect that. But this dude was getting so aggro with the cop. Like, I'm using sidewalk chalk in a freedom of speech circle. How are you trying to stop me in a freedom of speech circle? And I was like, okay, for starters, doing artwork is not freedom of speech. It's freedom of artistic expression, or artistic expression, not freedom of speech. Secondly, he was in a shopping complex. Like, there was not a sidewalk. It was like there was an art installation on the floor that was dedicated to freedom of speech in like a shopping area. You're not on a sidewalk, number one. You're not in, I don't know whether that's public property or not. It could be a, like literally an art installation, in which case it's, you know, defamation of, not defamation, fucking, what's it called? I can't remember the word. I don't know. I just had this whole entire conversation with myself last night. I was like, I love graffiti artists. Like, I have nothing against them, like doing whatever they want, wherever they want, as long as it's not, you know, like, untasteful. But this dude was getting so aggro at the police, and it's like, dude, you can be an artist and you're still breaking the law if you're defacing, that's what the word, defacing public or private property. Like, it's sidewalk chalk, you're not on a sidewalk. I know that it's not specific. It was this whole thing. I don't know. It drove me a little bit nuts. I was like, I can't comment any of this shit on the internet because I know the keyboard warriors are going to go ape shit and end up just like destroying me and be like, he was doing nothing wrong. And I was like, maybe he was. I don't know. I'm not 100% sure about that. I was like, maybe he wasn't doing anything wrong, but was he doing anything technically illegal? He was also so aggro. Like, I love watching the videos where an artist will be doing something, some crazy mural or something on a wall or something, and the cops will pick them up and they'll be like, yep, that's fine. Like, what was that dude who got arrested for drawing that giant chicken in Melbourne or whatever the hell it was on one of those pillars on a bridge?
I'm like, yeah, that's fine. He knows he's breaking the law. He's doing it as a political statement or a protest or whatever the hell he was doing it for. That's fine. I have no problem with that. I'm not a cop. I don't give a shit. But this dude was so pissed and he was like, no, no. He kept trying to run around the cop and draw more circles. And it's like, eh, dude, you're not doing yourself any favors right now. It's like, he's thinking less about the art and thinking more about the, that's what it felt like. It felt like he was thinking more about the art. And no, sorry, he was thinking less about the art and more about shock value because he was recording the whole thing. That's what it felt like. Anyway, that's my 2 minute little rant on, or however many minutes that was. See, I won't post it on the internet because there's keyboard warriors and I can't be fuck dealing with those people. But I will say it on a radio show where I don't have to worry about anyone saying shit. Unless I'm going to get a shitload of messages right now being like, stop talking, play the next song. Sure. All right. We'll get straight into it. The next song is called Make Me Feel with Elijah and Downswing. It's by 0936 Elijah and Downswing. Pretty sure I played this song before because I remember reading 0936 before. Or could be a different one. Then we got another one, new one from Beartooth off their most recent album, Pure Ecstasy. Nope, not a new album. New single. Came out May 15th. Maybe there is a new album and I just haven't listened to it yet. Oh my God, there isn't. No, the most recent single was Bullshit, which we played 4 weeks ago. The other one is Pure Ecstasy, which is coming up in a bit. And then after that, we've got Salting the Earth by a band called Like Moths to Flames. We've got 5 minutes left until the hour switch over and it's 11 p.m., which means as soon as we start that 11 p.m., I'm going straight into Hit Me Like a Pinata because that song is amazing. This is Heavy Metal Heaven with your host, Angry Andy, every other Friday night from 10 to midnight on Radio Galari 99.7. There is a severe language and content warning for the remainder of the show. Every single song I'm looking at for the rest of this has explicit warnings, so enjoy.

That was Pure Ecstasy by Beartooth. We're going to pause for a second and we're going to listen to Salting the Earth by Like Moss to Flames in a 4 minutes and 25 seconds. Because first, we have to listen to this song. And this song is called Hit Me Like a Piñata. In brackets. One more time. Coming up right now on Heavy Metal Heaven. This song is a feel-good, multiple breakdown banger. This is Heavy Metal Heaven with your host, Angry Andy, every other Friday night from 10 to midnight on Radio Galari 99.7. There's a language warning on this one. I break

Right. So, apparently my Arriba broke the headset again. So now I'm talking with no audio again. I'm just going to quickly check to make sure that this is actually coming through. If you want to listen to this and you don't have a radio on you and you're somehow hearing this through the, I don't know, the ether, you can go to www.gulari.com. Okay, good. I am coming through. This is the weirdest thing because I can hear my voice. It's like, what are musicians use? They use in-ears. Like you can, I've heard that using in-ears, in-ear headphones is like you can hear your voice, but it's slightly delayed. This is like extremely delayed and it's honestly, it's messing with my head. Oh my God, it's so delayed. No, can't do that. No, we're going to get back into the music. That was Hit Me Like a Pinata, in brackets one more time, by her last, yeah, excuse me. Un momento. I got a sneeze. Had to sneeze. By Her Last Sight, not Her Last Night. I said Her Last Night before, but it's Her Last Sight. Also still not to be confused with Our Last Night, which is a different band. They do covers of stuff. And I was listening to their cover of Your Idol from K-pop Demon Hunters again the other night. It was just such a good cover because the lead singer of Our Last Night sounds so much like the blokes from Saja Boys or whatever they're called from the movie. Anyway, I'm going to get straight back into the music. This is Salting the Earth by Like Moths to Flames. After that, we've got Fall Like Rain by Invent Animate. And after that, we've got Black Dove by Levels. There is a severe language and content warning for the remainder of the show. Hopefully, my mic will come back again. Or my headset, rather. My mic is working. My mic is what I'm talking into right now. I need to stop mixing those two up. It's because normally when I'm playing Xbox, I've got a headset mic which has both and two. But this is only slightly more sophisticated. No, I'm kidding. It's completely more sophisticated than my setup at home. Literally a single headset at home without a microphone. I'm going to get straight back into the music. This is Salting the Earth by Like Moths to Flames. This is Heavy Metal Heaven with your host, Angry Andy, every other Friday night from 10 to midnight on Radio Galari 99.7. Enjoy.

Welcome back, ladies and gentlemen, to Heaven Middle Heaven with your host, Angry Andy, every other Friday night from 10 to midnight on Radio Glory 99.7. The reason I sound a little solemn right now is just because I just watched the video. And it's so, anyone who's listening right now, who plays Destiny, who loves Destiny, jump back on Destiny 2, please, because it's not dead. Fuck Sony. We're playing this shit until the goddamn walls, until the wheels fall off, all right? We're playing it until they, I don't know when we're playing it to. We're playing it till the end of time, until they release Destiny 3, I guess, is the point, all right? You know what I would love? I would love like a promo from Nathan Fillion just on Instagram or something. I know they're doing the whole Firefly thing at the moment. Although I have not heard a single thing about that since they did the that little Instagram social media crazy, everybody was talking, oh yeah, we've got all the characters from the original saying, oh, are you ready to go? Yeah, Mal, I'm ready to go. Yeah, well, how? We're ready to go. Why am I forgetting his name right now? Malcolm Reynolds, yes. Malcolm. Mal, yes. Mal, we're ready to go. They're doing that whole thing and they were talking about doing an animated TV show and they needed to get Joss Whedon on board to do that. I'm guessing they didn't because all of the information that I've seen since then has just been about a fucking comic book. I'm like, yay, a comic book. Because that's not what, no. Why do we give a shit about the voice actors? What? All I've seen is the comic book thing. I'm guessing that Joss Whedon didn't get on board because I've heard nothing about the animated TV show since they did that whole media thing. So, I'm just saying this now. Nathan, my friend, Nathan Fillion, yeah, we go way back. If you could jump on the social media train and if Firefly's not coming back, can you revive Destiny before Sony butcher it to death, please? Like, buy the rights. I don't know. How much money do you need to have? I don't know. We'll make a deal with... No, don't make it. I was about to finish that. I'm not finishing that sentence. No, don't make a deal with anybody. Unless you can make a deal with, like, all of the other co-stars, that would be great. Or the voice actors and buy the rights. I don't think you would get enough money because Sony is a conglomerate. Bunch of douchebags apparently who like to put stuff in graves and then be like, there's no money to be made here. Yeah, 1 million players in the first week. Still, there's almost 200,000 people playing, 300 almost, concurrent. All right, I've done my little Destiny rant. Okay, we can go off back to the music. Now, also, my mic started working again. Don't know if I mentioned that. The mic started working. I think I went too hard on the... I'm not going to do the full thing again because the last time I did it, everything died. So we won't do that again. But we will get back into the music. If I start smelling burning things, it's either because something in here is not working properly or I'm having a stroke. Who knows? We shall find out tonight on... Let's go back to the music. We don't have... we've got... plenty of time left. We need to get... I need to get to the end of the playlist tonight because we got Dehumanized by Bring Me the Horizon at the end and the brand new Iceland Kills track. So we're going to skip a couple little ones that I can't remember and we're going to go to Dying to Love by Bad Omens because... yes. After that, we've got Den of Thieves by August Burns Red and Black Hearts by From Ashes to New. After that, we've got some more new Evanescence because I'm going to keep playing those songs. We've got Wake Up Calling by Papa Roach coming up in a little bit, which I believe is a new... Yep, that came out recently. Yep. Recently, 6 months ago. Have I not listened? Maybe I have listened to that before, but I've definitely played Brain Dead on the radio before. I don't know if I've played Even If It Kills Me, but Wake Up Calling apparently came out on January 28th. But I love that song regardless, so we're getting straight back into it. Let's go, let's go, let's go, let's go. I need to stop talking. Let's go. It's Heaven Mill, Heaven with your host, Angry Andy, every other Friday night from 10 to midnight on Radio Glory 99.7.

All right, I'm hijacking my own show because the next song that's coming up is going to have to be Rosetta Stone. Because it popped onto my queue the other day, popped onto my playlist the other day, and I was like, oh yeah, this one, shit, that's right. This is the one about aliens and shit. I'm like, yeah, we can't listen to this. We can't listen to this song and not have it on the next show. And I was supposed to put it in the playlist, but I forgot. So we're going to listen to, coming up next is Rosetta Stone by Tool. If you don't know what this song's about, it's about Maynard getting abducted by aliens, and then they tell him they tell him how to save the universe, basically. But he forgets his pen and doesn't write it down. That's basically the gist of it. I love stoner music. It's so funny. I told my boss about it. Make of that what you will.

This is Rosetta Stone by Tool. Enjoy. Heavy Metal Heaven. I do love this song. I'm going to turn this a little bit louder just because...

God damn. Shit the bed. I love that song. I forgot how fucking long it was. Jesus Christ. It's a 10-minute song. Holy shit. Before I came to the show, I watched a couple on YouTube who I watch all the time react to Right Into by Tool for what looked like the first time. I was like, yeah, it's a good one. Monkey killing, monkey over pieces of the ground. They need to react to that one next because that would be hilarious. I got them to listen to, oh shit, that's right. That was the other one of the bands that I needed to play on tonight's show was Friends Will Rom. If you've ever heard of them, old school, awesome Aussie band. I need to play some of them before the end of the show. We've only got 20 minutes left because that song just took up 10 minutes and 41 seconds. It was worth it, but it took it up. what we're going to do is we're going to listen to another new song by... Actually, which one is this? Let's do a little test run. We've got New Evanescence. I'm trying to remember which song this is now. It's been so what we've got to do is we've got to figure out whether we want to listen to this right now. Ah, shit, I've got about your idol, big K-pop team. No, we're not replacing it with that. You got to add some Friends with Rom, though, because this shit is ridiculous. We got a song after this one called Only Endless by Boundaries, which I don't remember. No, actually, I changed the order. Up next is Papa Roach. We're playing that song. We are absolutely playing the next Papa Roach song. We can just play this in the background while I talk some shit for a second. We need to add in a Friends or Rom song because I introduced this couple on the internet to American streamers. And YouTubers. They stream on YouTube. Two Friends Will Rom. And they're called Matt and Chels. Go check them out on YouTube. Matt and Chels React. And I recommended a bunch of Friends Will Rom. They had their... what was it? I was about to say 10-year. I think it was their... 5-year. It was their 5-year anniversary of streaming on YouTube. And I requested a bunch of songs. I've got some freebies in there too, which was cool. Spent a little bit too much money, but I was, yeah, I don't know. It's like I've been listening to them and watching them on YouTube for a long time. So I was like, yeah, we're gonna put some songs in. I think 3 of the songs were Friends Will Rom, and then one of them was the theme from Joe's Apartment because of the one song by Friends Will Rom called I Touched a Cockroach. No, Cockroach Light Switch. It's the Friends Will Rom song. And it reminded Matt of Joe's Apartment, and I was like, "There's no fucking way." I haven't heard anybody talk about Joe's Apartment in over a decade, and then I requested the intro song from Joe's Apartment as one of my requests because I was like, "I remember all the goddamn lyrics to that song." I am not going to sing it on live air, on live radio. I am resisting the urge to sing it on live radio. Welcome to Joe's Apartment. It's our apartment too. We've been around for 100 billion years and we'll be here long after you. Let's go to our place. It's a great big space. It's where I wanna be. Where friends all need. Life is right, cause everything's for free. It's a joke. It's a gas. It's a great big boot up the ass. Let's toast. Raise your glass. Here's to Joe, a man with glass. Anyway, singing that with Evanescence playing in the background is hilarious, but I also added in a little flair. Oh shit, I'm still listening. You did not just listen to me. I thought you were on a cruise, woman. You're not supposed to be listening to me sing horrible, hilarious Joe's Apartment renditions. anyway, yes, it was hilarious. We're going to play some Friends Will Rom up in a bit. But first,
This is called Wake Up Calling by Papa Roach. It's one of their most recent singles that they released on what I'm hoping is going to be an upcoming album. There's no information about new album coming out, but I always miss shit, so who knows? We're going to go straight back into the music so I can find this Aussie song. I need to pick between a whole bunch of awesome songs. So we're going to go back into this. Also, I'm going to have to read all these messages about me singing that song on radio. This is called Wake Up Calling by Papa Roach. I love this song. Enjoy Heavy Metal Heaven.

All right, ladies and gentlemen, I got two songs coming up right now. It's really fucking hard to find a song by Friends of Rom that doesn't have the C word in it. I cannot guarantee that these next two songs don't have that word in it. I'm pretty sure. I just listened to the first one. Definitely doesn't. But the one that Mother Dearest is requesting, which is the Cockroach song, it may have it in it. I can't remember. we've got two songs coming up right now by none other than the Aussie absolute badass band. it's like I was trying to think of how to describe them when I requested them to these American people. They're like, this is like a cross between Bloodhound Gang and Blink 182. But they're Australian. They're called Friends of Rom. That is FRENZAL space at Rom, like the beginning of rhombus. So it's spelled RHOMB. There's a silent B at the end. This next song is called Russell Crowe's Band. If you don't know who Russell Crowe is, I would recommend that you hand in your Aussie card right now because it has been revoked. And then the song after that is called Cockroach Light Switch, which is the one that made those blokes on the internet, or made that bloke on the internet remember Joe's apartment. No, I'm not playing the theme song, Mother Dearest. I'm DMCA'd for that shit. but this is Russell Crowe's Band and Cockroach Light Switch. Those are two songs named by a band called Friends of Rom. There's a slew of ridiculous song names by this band. I think my favorite one is Just Because It's Soap Doesn't Mean It's Clean. It's one of my favorite ones. They're also a little bit like Fall Out Boy in the fact that they name their songs some ridiculous shit. But we're going to get straight into it because we've only got 9 minutes left and I need to play the rest of these goddamn songs. We still have Play Dead by Iceland Kills that needs to be played before the end of the song. We've got New I Prevail too. Shit. Okay, we're going over midnight. Fuck it. You know what? They broke the equipment, so maybe I get a little leeway. We're going to get straight into it. This is Russell Crowe's Band. Enjoy. Oh yeah, there's a severe language warning.

All right, ladies and gentlemen, we're going to have to call it very, very soon. We've got 2 minutes left. That was going to be another new Stain the Canvas song, but we're going to have to save that for the next show. That was going to be Hell Made Me by Stain the Canvas off the most recent single that came out. Before that, we had Gattini by Stain the Canvas, and before that, we had some songs by a band called Friends of Rom. I would like to formally apologize for the fact that I completely forgot the song is called Russell Crowe's Band. I may or may not have mixed up Russell Crowe with Russell Coit, which I believe was his name. I was thinking All Aussie Adventures, not Gladiator. But we're going to move on from that. We're going to end the show tonight with two songs. We're about to finish up. We've got a brand new track by none other than Ice Nine Kills called Play Dead, which is their most recent release, which is being released for a certain video game you may have heard of called Dead by Daylight. After that, we have a song by a band that myself and my previous co-host absolutely loved. I Prevail, also featuring Amira Elfkey, most recent track come out by them. That one has a severe language warning, but until then, we're going to end off the show tonight and lead you into the witching hour with two tracks. We've got Play Dead by Ice Nine Kills and Paradise by I Prevail and Amira Elfkey. Elfkey? Not sure how to pronounce that one. But this has been Heavy Metal Heaven with your host, Angry Andy. I'll be back in 2 weeks. As we say, every other Friday night from 10 to midnight on Radio Glory 99.7 FM. Enjoy. Good night. Stay safe. And, yeah. If you're on Destiny 2, look up Android 1167. Just going to say that. Send me an invite. Play some raids. Have some fun. I'll be on 4. I'm not going to finish that sentence. I'll be on tonight. Sorry, Mum. I'm not going to sleep when I get home. I'm playing Destiny. It's a political... Not political. It's a protest thing. We're protesting Sony. We've got to play all night. It can't be helped. Can't be avoided. This is Ice Nine Kills. Play Dead. Enjoy. And good night.

Fire, ladies and gentlemen. I would have loved to have ended the show off with that track, but I need to end it off with some I Prevail. Got some new tracks. This one goes out to Crazy Cam. Thank you for introducing me to this band. You're an absolute legend. Hope you're staying safe, my brother. Have a good one. And good night, ladies and gentlemen. This has been Heavy Metal Heaven with your host, Angry Andy, every other Friday night from 10 to midnight on Radio Galari 99.7. Language warning for the last one. Good night. Stay safe.

Yes, yes, y'all, it is that time. Time once again for 1200 Degrees, episode 288, as heard across the nation with thanks to the Community Radio Network. This is yours truly, DJ D, back at it once again and in the mix, as we usually do around this time on the All Vinyl Tip. Now, on this episode, we are hitting nothing but sevens, and it is time. It is that time of year once again. It is that time of year for Seven Deadly Sevens, an initiative which is a worldwide initiative getting a bunch of amazing DJs to throw down seven of their deadliest sevens. Now, this one is organized by

0: Yo, what up? Stop what you're doing right now. This is Cool Rock Ski of the legendary Disco 3, aka the Fat Boys. And right about now, you're rocking with my girl, DJ D, Australia's premier female turntablist. Rocking the world, rocking Australia, rocking New York, rocking around the globe. This is Cool Rock Ski. Brooklyn's in the house, DJ D. Mama D is cutting it up. Yeah, let's get it. 2024 and beyond. Let's get it.
1: Yes, yes, you are listening to 1200 Degrees, episode 288. This is yours truly, DJ D, and what you just heard right there was the 2026 Seven Deadliest Sevens that I'm throwing down right now. And of course, it was a bit of an MJ theme, inspired by my hubby. Happy

0: live stream that happens annually and has been going for quite some years. And it is a wonderful event amongst us 7-inch fanatics. So definitely feel free to tune in anytime on Twitch. With big shout outs going out to Sideshow Mall. Thank you for having Mama back in the mix once again. Now, we are going to throw back to what happened and what went down in 2025. I've managed to dig in the archives and found my edition, or 2025 edition rather, of my seven deadliest seven. So let's see what the top seven were for Mama D back in 2025. Right now though, let's get back into that mix. Yours truly, DJ D, right here, right now for 1200 Degrees, episode 288, seven deadliest sevens. Let's go.
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0: You have been listening to 1200 Degrees, episode 288, as heard across Australia with thanks to the Community Radio Network. This is yours truly, DJ D, hopping on the mic one last time to say many thanks for tuning in to another episode. On this edition, we did throwback, as well as the current version, throwback to the Seven Deadly Sevens series that I've been honoured to be a part of for many years now. So big shout out to Sideshow Mall for always bringing us all together to share these beautiful 7-inch vinyl records. As always, you can check it out on Twitch and tune in annually for this special event. As always, as well, you can tune into my radio show online from Mixcloud under DJ D Worldwide. Right now, though, it's time for yours truly to wrap things up and wish you all the very best until next week. I will be back same time, same channel to do it up all again and go on another musical journey through time via vinyl. Wishing you a wonderful one. Peace out, y'all.
1: What's up, y'all? This is Master P, and you checking out DJ D. Cutting it and mixing it on the turntable. Turn it up real loud right now.

Two tracks from what is really quite an infectious and likeable album called Ranja, R-A-N-J-H-A. And it's by Shia Bensour, Radiohead guitarist Johnny Greenwood, and the Rajasthan Express, just released at the beginning of May. Bit of change of direction now. We're going to Melbourne. Firstly, to hear from Estudiantina of Melbourne, a very active group reinvigorating...

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New music from Isabel Pine. Good evening and welcome to the 1651st episode of Ultima Thule. Ambient and atmospheric music from across the ages and around the world. I'm Jack Anthony, your host, coming to you from the studios of Radio CLT in Charlotte, North Carolina. 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Across Australia, we're on the Community Radio Network, and in North America on the PRX. Getting started with our main set tonight, with new music from Ellery Saxel and Henry Solomon. Their new collaborative effort is Seeing is Forgetting. This is Heart.

Interwoven, that's Atrium Kartri and Kammerheit from the album Colossus. Alio Die and the title track to the album Seamlessly Bliss. Before that, you heard The Trail of Tears from William Basinski from the album Nocturnes. Silhouettes from Klaus Schulze off the album Silhouettes. And we begin our set with Ellery Saxel and Henry Solomon from the new album Seeing is Forgetting, and a track called Heart. I'm Jack Anthony, and you are listening to the 1,651st episode of Ultima Thule. Ambient and atmospheric music from across the ages and around the world. Heard on 2MBS, Fine Music Sydney, in Canberra on Art Sound FM 92.7, in Adelaide on 5MBS 99.9, all over Australia, we're on the Community Radio Network, and in North America on the PRX. 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And you can also follow us on social media. Our friend George Cruikshank returns next week. I'll be back with you in 4 weeks. We'll conclude tonight's episode with some new music from Felicia Atkinson and Christina Vatsu from the album Reflections, Volume 3, Winter Poems. This is Film Still, The Sea.

one old woman play for ceremony, you know, for young men. And this is the music of that didgeridoo, see?

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2: 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Oh yeah.

0: The object of this massive tribute died as he had always lived. A private man, without wealth, without property, without official title or office.
1: It says everything. I think materialism does for the soul what fast food and McDonald's does for the body. And the idea that you have to get out there ahead of everyone else in order to get something better than everyone else, it encases us in this trap.

aeroplane and the radio have brought us closer together. The very nature of these inventions cries out for the goodness of men, cries out for universal brotherhood, the unity of us all. Even now, my voice is reaching millions throughout the world, millions of despairing men, women, and little children, victims of a system that makes men torture and imprison innocent people. To those who can hear me, I say, do not despair. The misery that is now upon us is but the passing of greed, the bitterness of men who fear the way of human progress. The hate of men will pass, and dictators die, and the power they took from the people will return to the people. And so long as men die, liberty will never perish.

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1: Greg Poppleton with your non-stop mix of swing and jazz, The Phantom Dancer. Heard every week over CRN, the community radio network, produced in the studios of 2SER in Sydney. Kicking off with Bunny Berrigan, selling home appliances. Then we go to Duke Ellington, your Phantom Dancer feature artist, trumpeter Will Bradley. And then to Berlin for Hans Wiener and his orchestra.
2: A meeting of the Norge Kitchen Committee, transcribed for American housewives from coast to coast, presents an all-star program featuring today's special luminaries, Frances Fay and... Bunny Berrigan with his orchestra, and our regular supporting stars, Norge Rollator Refrigerator, Norge Concentrator Range, Norge Auto-Built Washer, Norge Duotrol Ironer, Norge Fine Air Furnace, and a host of other home modernizing appliances. Bunny Berrigan opens the meeting with his own special version of Stompin' at the Savoy.

0: that's great, Bunny. And that gives us a very accurate idea of why you're called the greatest living trumpeter today. I should think you'd burn your lips right up, but you seem to thrive. How about it?
1: Well, I'm not missing any meals these days.
0: Nice talk. I suppose that's a hint that refreshments are in order.
1: That's no hint. That's a suggestion.
0: Now, what's the idea of bringing that up?
1: This is a model kitchen, isn't it?
0: It certainly is. It's the Norge model kitchen.
1: That's what I thought. What are we waiting for?
0: Quiet down there, Bunny. This is a serious meeting. All these ladies have come here to get some practical household hints.
1: Well, what could be more practical than my hint?
0: Well, not that kind of hint, Bunny. Now, you just creep back into the woodwork for a few minutes while I bring on our talented and delightful guest star. You've seen her in the pictures, you've heard her on the air, and I'm sure that you'll remember her well, Miss Frances Faye. Step up here, Frances.
2: I'm right here.
0: Are you ready to swing into action?
2: I'm as ready for work as a Norge washer.
0: And that means ready and waiting, but don't forget, Norge makes work seem like play.
2: That's what I'm aiming to do right now, if somebody will lend me a piano.
0: A piano? Why, here's five of them.
2: Five pianos? What's the idea of that?
0: Well, you see, we've been told that when you go to work on a piano, you're so, well, so energetic that few pianos can stand the strain. So, of course, we're taking no chances.
2: Okay, line them up and see what happens.

0: that was grand, Francis. And now I'm going to turn you right over our homemaking expert and our hostess of these meetings, Miss Mary Modern.
1: Greetings and welcome to our Nord Kitchen meeting. I'm afraid I was so carried away by our entertainers that I almost forgot the business at hand. So let's get right at it now. Has anyone a question?
2: What can I do to reduce the smell of fresh paint in my house? I've just had the downstairs done over, and it's awfully strong.
1: Well, one of the most effective ways to eliminate the smell of paint is to slice a few raw onions in a pail of water and place it in the newly painted room. Sounds funny, doesn't it? But the onions really do absorb a lot of the paint smell. Next question.
2: I have a lovely new Norge washer and ironer, so my clothes come out looking lovely and white. But I don't know how to keep them from looking streaky when I dip them in the bluing. You see, I live in a hard water neighborhood.
1: Well, that's a problem that is very common in hard water districts, and it can easily be overcome by putting a cup of milk. Yes, milk. In your bluing water. Any more questions?
3: Is there any way of bringing chiffon back to life after it's become limp and sagging?
1: Indeed there is. 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
3: Thanks. 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
1: Then I advise you to install a Norge fine air furnace. After that, you'll have all the piping hot water you want and a nice comfortable house besides. Any more questions?
3: What do you recommend for cleaning brass and copper?
1: I have very good results with a mixture of salt and vinegar.
0: Salt and vinegar cleans copper?
1: Beautifully.
0: Which suggests that popular song, Copper-Colored Gal. Miss Fay, will you see if you could polish her up a bit?
1: I guess that's a hint to close the question box. And ask Frances Fay to sing Copper-Colored Gal. I guess we're all in favor of that. Sing, Frances.

0: And that concludes our meeting for today, ladies. And while I turn the refreshment tables over to the boys in the orchestra, may I thank you all for joining us and invite you to be present the very next time the Nord's Kitchen Committee meets. We'll have new guest stars, new suggestions, and new members. Until then, bye for now.
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much. 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

0: ship, though I live, might sink a ship.
1: And here's the big on job number four.
2: Inspection?
1: By the war workers of Draco Products.
2: Assembly?
1: By the Duke Ellington crew.
2: Delivery?
1: By the Johnny Hodges Sachs and his sentimental lady.

0: From an American soldier somewhere a few thousand miles away comes a letter with these words.
1: I'll tell you another thing I would sure go for right now, and that's a Coca-Cola. My mouth is absolutely watering for one.
0: For many Americans overseas, that Coke is not so far away, for Coca-Cola is bottled on the spot in over 35 allied and neutral countries around the globe. And there, our soldiers, by the thousands, enjoy the goodness of its cheery refreshment, just as you do here at home. It's a spotlight preview tonight, for Duke Ellington is presenting a goodly sample of the kind of music he'll make at Carnegie Hall on December 11th. And right now, it's an advance showing of I Wonder Why, sung by Betty Roche.

0: Ellington signs his musical signature in the Coca-Cola guest register. It's been night number 372 for the Victory Parade of Spotlight Bands. We've marched 471,702 Spotlight miles. And remember, whoever you are, whatever you do, wherever you may be, when you think of refreshment, think of Coca-Cola. For ice-cold Coca-Cola makes any pause the pause that refreshes.
1: 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And when he retired from swing and jazz in the 1960s, he went on to play and write symphonies and chamber pieces and became a silversmith. 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

now from Manhattan's Main Street at midnight, the famous door on 52nd Street in New York City, the National Broadcasting Company, presents you with the music of that new musical sensation, Will Bradley, the boy with the horn, his orchestra featuring Ray McKinley and all his drums.

In a recently published composition, we had the collaboration of its composers, Freddie Stack, the young man of the piano tonight, and Ray McKinley, the young man of the drums. And Ray McKinley, who had a hand in writing the song, has a voice in singing it tonight. So listen to Ray McKinley as the old Doc Yank.

0: Hey, what you say there, Mr. Mac? What's this I hear about old Doc Yak?
1: Boy, ain't you heard he's left the land. He's gone up to New York to get him a band. Old Doc Yak, he won't come back.
2: Old Doc Yak,
1: he won't come back.
2: Old Doc Yak,
1: he won't come back. He always tried to get away. Now he wrote a play, he wrote a book, cooked a poem on the fishing hook. He taught all the housewives how to cook. He knew he'd get away someday. Then along came an agent, his trainer jumped the track. And he heard the old man singing, and he hollered, "Solid Yak." Old Doc Yak, he burned the shack.
2: Old Doc Yak,
1: he burned the shack.
2: Old Doc Yak,
1: he burned the shack. He went to swing it on the great white wave.

Right here in the middle of the program, we'd like to say that from Manhattan, the music of the new musical sensation, Will Bradley, the boy with the horn, his orchestra, and Ray McKinley and his drums, is being sent to you in California, Carolina, or Colorado, wherever you are, from the famous door on 52nd Street in New York City. Will Bradley again in the danceable arrangement as Carlotta Dale sings Say CC.

whatever you're saying right now, like I'd like to say right here that here's an original number written and arranged by Will Bradley's pianist, Freddie Stack. It's called King Calypso. So listen to the rhythm of King Calypso.

That was Freddie Stack's little low-down rhythmic tune called King Calypso to get you ready to listen to a few long, melodious stretches of Will Bradley's trombone in a little Spanish town.

listeners across the Community Radio Network, that's it for your non-stop mix of swing and jazz, The Phantom Dancer. I'm Greg Poppleton. I hope you've enjoyed this week's mix, and I invite you to tune in same time next week to your favourite local station of the Community Radio Network. The Phantom Dancer is produced in the studios of 2SER in Sydney, heard across Australia over CRN, the Community Radio Network.

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1: 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This week on Spotlight, I'm spotlighting the album Lion Den. It comes from Shelley Wyatt out of Christchurch in New Zealand and is under the banner of Elskin Fly. Shelley originally from Alaska and relocated to New Zealand 20-odd years ago and has a very close passion for her heritage. Her grandmother used to use the term Elskin while she was growing up, and it has a very special meaning for the singer-songwriter. She works under the name of Elskin Fly, but we know her as Shelley Wyatt. Let's feature a triple play from the 10 tracks. We'll open up with the title track, Lion Den, follow it up with Ride, and the third is How Dare You.

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I'm spotlighting the album from Christchurch-based Elskin Fly. In fact, Shelley Wyatt is Elskin Fly. The album is 10 tracks, all from the pen of Shelley Wyatt, and it's a very personal journey at times of her heritage, growing up, and the memories of a young singer-songwriter. Back to another triple play. Gloria, Keep on Drinking. We'll follow it up with Hard Grass Life.

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Well, folks, if you're wanting to get hold of a physical copy, you can do so by Googling Elskin Fly or go to Bandcamp. 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That's Elskin, E-L-S-K-A-N, Fly, F-L-Y. The final track is a very special one, not that the others haven't been. It was conceived during pregnancy and took a long time to finish. The idea was changed following the birth of her son, and she finished the track and recorded You'll Always Have Me.

0: Well, that's the 10 tracks from Else Can Fly, Shelley Wyatt's album, and Lion Den, that album. With a bit of time up our sleeve, we'll turn our attention to new country music singles to radio over my desk.
1: The first of our new recordings comes from Dean Perrett's sister, Kerry Perrett, with Dusty Dreams. Kathy Carve is along with Queen of the Rocking Chair. Connie Kiss Anderson has done a remix on Gone Wishin'.

0: Well, that's about it for Spotlight this week. I trust you've enjoyed the complete 10 tracks from the album Lion Den, from Shelley Wyatt's project Else Can Fly. There's been new radio singles there as well. And with that in mind, I'm Kevin Walsh. Thank you for your company. It's most appreciated. You take care now until I catch you again sometime soon. Bye for now.
1: And I'll leave you with Kerry Burke. The first is Ballarat to Cloncurry. And When I Look at You.

0: Kapukubil, Karen Durante with NRS News, coming to you from the lands of the Yuggera and Turrbal peoples. And a warning to listeners that this story is about a death in custody. The New South Wales government has to take the blame for a crisis that's led to another death in custody this week. That's what the Aboriginal Legal Service for New South Wales and the ACT says following the death of a 21-year-old Aboriginal man behind bars on Wednesday. He died at the Clarence Correctional Centre near Grafton. The Legal Service says it's the sixth time it's been notified about an Aboriginal death behind bars in New South Wales this year. It says the Minns government is overseeing the highest rates of Indigenous imprisonment in the state's history. The man's death is being investigated by New South Wales detectives. They'll prepare a report for the coroner. And if this story has raised any issues for you, you can call 13 Yarn on 139276. Our controls weren't good enough. That's what Telstra CEO Vicky Brady has told a Senate inquiry into last week's network outage. Ms. Brady says the team carrying out maintenance work that led to the outage followed the right procedures. However, they didn't know a previous software update hadn't been completed.
1: Had that software update been completed, or had the design change been properly documented and reflected in the maintenance procedures, the outage may not have occurred. This is clearly unacceptable. If maintenance work can trigger this kind of outage, it suggests our controls were not good enough. We are accountable for that.
0: An Aboriginal community-controlled organisation that provides short-term accommodation for people in need in the Northern Territory has been told it will have to close its doors. The Northern Territory government has announced the Yilly short-stay accommodation in Darwin will close its doors in less than 90 days as it's not renewing its lease. Yissa currently houses more than 230 adults and 160 children. The NT government says it has transition plans for the residents, but homelessness advocates say there's nowhere else for them to go. As smoking levels drop to record lows, those who still light up are turning to the black market. 34% of smokers have recently used illicit tobacco, according to new data from the Australian Institute for Health and Welfare. Federal Health Minister Mark Butler has told the ABC the government is cracking down on illegal tobacco.
2: We're intercepting more cigarettes at the border than ever before. Over the last 11 months, we've stunningly intercepted more than 2 billion cigarettes at the border, as well as other nicotine products like vapes and pouches.
0: The industry body for Indigenous businesses in the resources and energy sector says governments need to back critical mineral projects led by First Nations people. Aboriginal Enterprises in Mining, Energy and Exploration CEO Jai Lawton says 80% of critical mineral deposits are on native title land, so traditional owner groups are uniquely placed to be part of the boom. Australia is looking to build its ability to convert critical minerals into essential products locally. This will reduce the reliance on global supply chains and protect the country from geopolitical and economic disruptions.
3: Which then shores up projects, which then shores up capital. But if that capital can get backed by government loan guarantee, so the government says, look, we'll accept a large majority of the risk here, that's what's required here. And I think that's part of the work that we'll develop out as part of this First Nations critical mineral strategy.
0: That was Jai Lawton, CEO of Aboriginal Enterprises in Mining, Energy and Exploration, speaking to AAA. Now here's what you can expect on your country tomorrow. Rabubi Broome, sunny 31, 18 degrees for Boorloo, Perth, with showers easing. Tandanya, Adelaide, sunny 18, mostly sunny and 15 for Naarm, Melbourne, partly cloudy and 15 for Nipaluna, Hobart. On Ngunnawal and Ngambri country or Canberra, starting off with a morning frost. Gadigal country, Sydney, possible shower 18, possible shower also for Magajan, Brisbane and 23. Gimoy, Cairns, mostly sunny 26, sunny and 31 for Garamilla, Darwin, sunny and 20 for Mbatha, Alice Springs, and on Waibeni, Thursday Island, mostly sunny and a top of 29. 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

0: with a clump of dead stalks poking up through the leaves.
1: Yeah, and every few years, if the clump's gotten congested and flowering has slowed down, you can lift and divide it. It's a tough plant. It doesn't mind being manhandled a bit.
0: Pests are rarely a big issue, though. Keep an eye out for scale on the undersides of the leaf, especially if it's a bit crowded or the airflow isn't great.
1: Yeah, so if you want a plant that looks like it belongs somewhere far more tropical than it actually needs to be, and you don't mind waiting a few years for the payoff, the Bird of Paradise is a wonderful choice wherever you happen to be gardening in Australia. Once it settles in, it more or less looks after itself.
0: I did have one once, but it was such a huge clump. It was here before I moved in, and we had a hell of a time trying to get it out, that's for sure.
1: Yeah, I had one in a previous place, and I've got one in this current garden as well, but the one that was in the previous place was a bit like you just described, Marianne, where it was there before I moved in, and it ended up like a massive big clump. I did actually get a lot of it up and divide it, and it ended up producing quite a lot of flowers following on from that.
0: Oh, that's good to know. Anyway, that's been wonderful chatting with you, and I look forward to the chat next week.
1: Yeah, thanks, Marianne. That was great. Look forward to next week also.
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3: Thank you for listening. I hope we've inspired you to stock up with herb and spice essential to flavour your food or grow lemongrass. 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Until next week, I'll leave you with a track by Elton John, Honky Cat. But from me, have a great gardening week. Bye for now.

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0: What's up? 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
0: Who am I? 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